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305 checking in for the remix. You know they had that 75 Street Brazil. Well, this year's gonna be called Gaiocho. Que hola, gata, que hola, omega. And this is how we gonna do it. Dale!

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0: from the Sky News Centre at 7. A man's died and around 15 people are missing after flooding at a river running through Arizona's Grand Canyon National Park in the US. Hotels there are closed. One tourist has described seeing landslides coming from nowhere. An ex-inmate says the anger will always be there despite the freeing of prisoners jailed under the scheme that saw him locked up indefinitely. Abolished public protection sentences were designed to keep criminals behind bars for the suspected risk posed if released. Now, to free up space in England and Wales, they'll be let go. Aaron Graham was jailed for GBH for 3 years but wasn't released for over 20.
1: You can't let it consume you because it will destroy you. Your hate will destroy you. Right, if you're constantly on that vibration, it will just eat you and eat you and eat you until there's nothing left.
0: 18 people remain missing after a ferry sank off the coast of Cyprus. At least 8 people have died. Tumay Tugyan is a local journalist.
2: Since they are not heavy boats, they can travel much faster. These kind of boats are usually preferred by the low-income Turkish citizens.
0: The captain is among those arrested. A study's found teenagers who stay up late then lie in may be more likely to experience anxiety. Researchers call it social jet lag. In sport, Manchester United have a Premier League win at the second attempt after easing past Ipswich 5-2. Chelsea won a thriller against Brighton 4-3. Fulham are still waiting for their first point under new boss Alvaro Arbeloa. They suffered a 1-0 loss at Sunderland.
3: We need to improve a lot and we know that we are starting. We need to keep improving with time for sure. It will be ups and downs.
0: Rangers got a 1-0 Scottish Premiership victory at Aberdeen. St Mirren were held to a 3-3 draw by Motherwell while Dundee suffered a 2-1 home defeat to Hibs. And Novak Djokovic has crashed out of the US Open tennis in the first round. It's the 24-time Grand Slam champion's earliest major exit since 2006. That's the latest. I'm Anna Bates.
4: Good morning, sweetheart. It's just gone 7 a.m. on your bank holiday Monday morning. And you know what we like to do on Gadio Breakfast on these sorts of days is take a little trip down memory lane. Why don't you join me?

dreamy stuff, just what you sort of need, actually. After a busy weekend, were you hanging around at Manchester Village Pride? I was DJing until 10:30 p.m. last night with a fabulous four bid back to back in the Gadio Dance Arena. It's all done and dusted now. Well, for the most part, at least, anyway. Of course, you've got the vigil, candlelit vigil, tonight, as usually takes place, as tradition dictates, at the end of Manchester Pride weekend. So if you're heading there tonight, hope it's a wonderful evening. It's been a bit, the weather was, you know, typical Manchester, right? For the most part. Hopefully, if you were knocking around Manchester, you had a lovely time and that everyone was safe. If you were perhaps at Body Movements Festival in London over the weekend, did you have a nice time? Hopefully you did and raved your heart out. Whatever you're up to, I hope that your Monday morning's going nicely. If you're lucky enough to have a day off, then I hope you're making the most of it already. And if you're getting up to go to work because you're a bank holiday warrior, like a lot of us are, especially people working in hospitality sector, my heart goes out to you and my salutes firmly at the side of my head for you. Got some lovely tunes to get you going. And we're taking a little trip down memory lane as well with some of my favourite bits over the last few months on Gadio Breakfast. Going to be hearing from the likes of Fat Tony, Moxie Mabuse, Danny Minogue. I really want to relive the Shaka Khan takeover from a few weeks ago. In the meantime, let's do this. Quite recently, from Rochelle Jordan, who was gigging in Manchester last week on Wednesday night, actually. She's done this rework with Mariah Carey for Didn't Mean to Turn You On. Welcome along.

0: in Love Majestic. He always brings out the energy in his sets. If you ever have the chance to go and see him, do go and see him. Lovely guy. It's your bank holiday Monday morning. How are you going? I'm Dave. It's Gadio Breakfast, and I like to take a little trip down memory lane every now and again, especially when we have our bank holiday moments. And one person who was very instrumental in making Manchester Village Pride happen over the weekend is Carl Austin Bian, a great friend of Gadio. He's been in and out of the studio a lot, not only just over the last few months, but over a lot of years. You know, he's involved in a lot of campaigns, especially getting justice for gay veterans, LGBTQ plus veterans. And he popped in recently, actually, not just to talk about Manchester Village Pride, but to talk about the PM, Andy Burnham, who was slated to become PM and did end up happening. But had some very sage advice for the PM. Let's pretend you're still his LGBTQ plus advisor. Hey, you never know, he might give you a call.
1: You never know, you never know.
0: But you might be popping to Whitehall. What would be my advice as an LGBT?
1: Don't backtrack on any of the LGBTQ plus commitments that are made. Make sure we're championing LGBTQ plus people, especially our trans and non-binary siblings. Make sure there is a complete ban on conversion therapy, which has been talked about for the last 10 years. I remember Theresa May in 2016 turning around and saying that it was going to be a ban within her term. Well, we're 10 years on, so I want to see a complete ban on conversion therapy. Don't backtrack on any LGBT rights. 10 years ago, we had far more power as an LGBT community than we've got right now. We have had our rights taken away. So we've got 10 years to build. Let's see if we can build them in the next 10 months and make sure we get back up there, back to number one, leading the world when it comes to LGBT rights. And I think, you know, you've got to take that on board. You've got to listen to the community and not just say, oh, well, this is my interpretation of something. This is my interpretation of that. And make sure that trans rights are human rights and they're put at the forefront of where we need to be.
0: Has he heeded Carl's advice? Does he still have some more work to do? The jury's out so far, I reckon. Thanks to Carl Austin Bian for popping in the studio, though, a couple of months ago. Let's get back to the tunes. Here's Talisa.

0: It's all from Sonny Federa and Becky Hill. That's Say Something on your bank holiday Monday morning. How are you going? I'm Davey Skadio. Breakfast taking a little trip down memory lane. You're going to hear from Fat Tony, who was on to talk recently about his latest book, Recover Me, which is out now. Perhaps you've been reading it over the bank holiday weekend. You can also hear Motsi Mabuse getting excited about Strictly Come Dancing. And I've got the tunes on as well. Robin S., little chilled out throwback from Hot Natured as well, and a big banger from Britney Spears, Toxic, playing next on Gadio.
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0: All right, sweetheart, how you going? It's Skadio Breakfast. My name's Dave. Welcome along to your bank holiday Monday morning. Hopefully you don't have a sore head if you were hanging out at Manchester Village Pride over the weekend or Body Movements in London.

0: going to be a big year for Jazzy, you know. She's got an album coming out. No doubt that is going to be on it with Chris Lorenzo, Invisible. How you going? I'm Dave. It's Gadio Breakfast. We're just taking a little trip down memory lane for Bank Holiday Monday. That's what we like to do here. A little tradition, I reckon. And one of my favourite guests who's been on my Gadio Original podcast before, to the club. And he was on Gadio Breakfast recently again. Fat Tony, DJ Fat Tony. He's going to be DJing at Homo Block. When is it? 26th of September he's going to be on. Very excited for that. But he's got a new book out. It's called Recover Me. And I think it's so, so helpful. I've read it and I urge anybody who's even got the slightest bit of a struggle with addiction, whatever that might be, it doesn't have to be just drugs or alcohol, or you know somebody who is having a bit of a struggle or journey with addiction and you want to support them, it's really, really good to get an insight into it. He talks about all sorts of stuff in the book, not just drugs, alcohol, sex addiction as well, but also the reaction to, you know, him speaking openly about his HIV status. Get a load of this.
1: You know, it's really weird. When I wrote the first book, and not one person ever came up to me to talk about being HIV positive. Not one. Abuse, yes, lots of other stuff in the book, but no one's ever come up to me and said, oh, you're HIV positive. No one. Because I think we the way we put it in the book and the placement of it was really important, that I didn't write about it in a shameful way.
0: Right.
1: I wrote in an acceptant way, of being exception around it. Do you know what I mean?
0: Because,
1: you know, it's an illness that's bestowed on us. It's not something that we went out and bought. Do you get what I'm saying to you?
0: There's a lot of people, I would say, especially in the gay community or LGBT as well, that probably don't realise that they are carrying shame. What do you think? First of all, do you agree with that? And like, how would you define shame? Because I think it goes beyond the emotion, you know, the emotion of like shame. I feel like it goes a bit beyond that. What's your interpretation of it?
1: I think that it's in all of us, the internalized homophobia of shame towards our own community. We see things in others that we don't like about ourselves. And I think that when it comes to HIV, people aren't educated in it anymore as much as they should be. You know, someone who's undetectable is undetectable. You're probably safer with them than you are the majority of London or Manchester. Do you get what I mean? Because we know our status and we take care of it. Do you know yours? Do you know what I'm saying to you? And I think with dating apps, any kind of sex apps, whether it be Sniffy, Grindr, all of these things, you know, the fact that they've got on there, you know, I'm HIV negative, that causes stigma as well. Do you get what I mean? It kind of puts the fear into people. Yes, it's important, but I think it's something that is up to you to disclose, whether you want to disclose it or not. I don't think that, you know, if you're on one of those apps and you put on there you're HIV positive, you're likely to get blocked.
0: Right.
1: That doesn't help.
0: Yeah. So you think that like really it should just be a conversation between people rather 100%. Than like a display.
1: Yeah, well, you know, well, they're making an issue out of something. Do you get what I'm saying to you? I mean, anyone who knows their status will keep that, will look after themselves. Yes, there's people, we can't control what people do. But you know, if you want to live a healthy life, you do the right things, right? Do you get what I mean? And as I say, we live in a world now where it's so easy to treat.
0: Yeah. And I guess that's what makes it all the more important for things like PrEP and stuff to access, you know, those preventative treatments so we can remove things like that, which cause more stigma.
1: In a doxy world now, and everything else that we can take to stop that stuff being spread. But gonorrhea is at an all-time high again in London. But we can take doxy. But who's taking it? Is that our all-time high?
0: Oh, I tried that. It didn't work for me. Horrible. Not for me.
1: No, it's about finding whatever works for you.
0: Honestly, if you haven't read either of his books yet, his first one was called I Don't Take Requests. That latest one we were just talking about there, called Recover Me, go and check him out. Either buy the books or listen to him on audiobook, DJ Fat Tony. You will not be disappointed. You can tell a story or two, let me tell you that.

0: from 1993, Robin S and Show Me Love. This
1: Bank Holiday Monday morning. Just taking a look back at some of my favourite guests from the last few months. Not just a couple of weeks ago, actually. I was chatting to the gorgeous Motsi Mabuse, getting very excited for... Well, we were actually chatting about Disney princesses because it was World Princess Week earlier this month. But of course I had to ask her about the upcoming series of Strictly Come Dancing, which is coming back to the BBC. And it says that people would like to pass down their love of Disney princesses to the kids or grandkids and whatnot. Have you got a favourite princess that you want to pass down to your daughter?
2: Yeah, well, you know, I'm a woman with her own business, with her own goals, and I just love the way Tiana starts off. She wants to have her own restaurant.

0: song, she memorizes the music immediately, and she just loves being there dancing. She loves being creative, and that's what I want to pass on to her. She can have all that creativity in our house without us telling her, this is how a princess behaves, this is what you've got to do. She's just growing with a lot of love and with a lot of support, and these princesses always show that it's worth fighting for whatever you believe in, and that's what I want to pass on.
1: Oh, what a gorgeous message. I also do love Tiana from Princess and the Frog. I actually rewatched that recently.
0: Isn't it? It's so cute.
1: It's got the best songs in it as well. I really love it. You know, Mama Odie as well. I love her.
0: Oh, I love it. I love it.
1: You know, talking about princesses as well, Disney princesses in particular, that's been celebrated on Strictly Come Dancing so many times as well. Are you excited for the next season that's coming up? I imagine you are, obviously.
0: I mean, who wouldn't? It's like a new package. It's like, oh my gosh, who are we? Are we Strictly Come Dancing? Obviously, I'm super, super excited. It's going to be a change. There are going to be lots of changes, and change is a part of life. Change is a growth. And I'm so really thankful that I'm a part of this new story that Strictly is going to tell. And at the end of the day, if we talk about Strictly, it's about everybody's happy. Everybody wears their glitz, their glamour. There's Strictly parties, there's families that come together. It's just a moment that I feel like prepares us for Christmas with lots of fun and love and everything that you want.
1: It's sort of like the starting pistol for, like, you know, the train to Christmas. Yeah, like you say.
0: You know that it's time, it's the end of the year and Strictly's coming. It's going to get gray, so we need all the glitz, we need all the glamour. And at the end of it, just like in Disney, there's a happy end. Somebody gets a trophy and, you know, we have a winner.
1: I know that there are a lot of people that we're going to be hoping for the return of possibly a same-sex couple this year. I know Bethany's competing. Can you give can you give the fans any hope?
0: Well, I'm like, do it, on with it. I don't mind. Let's do it. Let's, let's show the world what we are now. So I don't get to say anything on Strictly, by the way.
1: We've got the BBC breathing down our necks as well.
0: That gets the news last. So you get nothing out of me. But I know that they really find it so important, the message that they give out there, and they want to represent everyone, and it's not easy, and Strictly does it with our world that's changing right now. They really, really try to be example and lead by example. So let's see all the surprises coming for this season.
1: Will we get that same-sex couple coming back to Strictly Come Dancing this year? It all remains to be seen. Motsi Mabuse on KDR.

0: Criteria. Oh my god, when is that remix album coming of Confessions 2? I'm so impatient, aren't I? I'm just even enjoying Confessions on a Dance Floor Part 2, and I already want the remix album. I mean, she is teasing us, really, thinking about it. How are you going? It's Dave here, just about 8 a.m. I got the news on the way, and we're revisiting some of my favourite guests from the last few months. On the way, you're going to hear Danny Minogue, bit of Adam Lambert as well, and going right into the Chaka Khan takeover, which happened a few weeks ago. Oh my god, we live in some of that, some of the best bits from that. Tunes to do as well from Nicole Scherzinger and Lily Allen with Jade on the way next. K-D-O.
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9: From the Sky News Centre at 8, flash flooding at the Grand Canyon in the US has left one person dead while 15 others are missing. More than 60 people were airlifted from the national park in Arizona yesterday following heavy rainfall. Tourists describe seeing a metre-tall wall of debris. Our correspondent Amelia Harper says the local community is without vital supplies.
10: The flood has knocked out the sole water pipeline that serves tourists and residents. And at the moment, popular areas in the canyon are going to remain closed.
9: There are concerns the Prime Minister's reforms to the early release scheme for prisoners in England and Wales don't go far enough. Yesterday, Andy Burnham confirmed anyone convicted of unlawful killing, such as manslaughter and death by dangerous driving, wouldn't be freed. But domestic abusers are still eligible. Victims Minister Alex Davis-Jones insists strict conditions will be enforced.
11: Everyone who is released from prison will be under presumption for a GPS monitoring tag. We're also introducing for the first time ever a world first restriction zone.
9: England's Children's Commissioner says parents of seriously ill kids should be given paid leave. It's something the government's consulting on. 5 days on from flash floods in Nepal, all 48 British nationals missing remain unaccounted for. Nearly 1,000 people are thought to be trapped in tunnels. In sport, Manchester United had to come from behind to beat Ipswich 5-2 in the Premier League. Chelsea earned a 4-3 victory at home to Brighton. Rangers boss Derek McInnes says they need attacking reinforcements before Thursday's transfer deadline. They beat Aberdeen 1-0 in the Scottish Premiership despite Youssef Chimiti's injury.
12: It's a few weeks ago now, he went down and we've been working really hard to try and bring in an added goal threat at the top end of the pitch.
9: And Novak Djokovic has suffered his earliest major tennis exit since 2006. The 24-time Grand Slam champion's been knocked out of the US Open in just the first round. That's the latest. I'm Anna Bates.
0: Here we go, just gone 8 a.m. on your bank holiday Monday morning. I'm Dave, this is the Gadio Breakfast. And as tradition would have it, we're taking a trip down memory lane. You're going to hear from Danny Minogue and Adam Lambert in a bit.

0: And we're on your bank holiday Monday morning and taking a little trip down memory lane. Got to speak to Danny Minogue around the launch of the last season of I Kissed a Girl. We were talking about all sorts, actually. We got into a bit about the possibility of her performing at Hoopla, but also it was around about the time that the Confessions 2 album was being released by Madonna, and Danny has quite the connection with Madonna.
1: I came from performing on a music show as a kid, and I was the girl who got to sing all the Madonna songs, so I got to perform them all, and I love the way she moved. I love the way she dressed. I love her attitude. There wasn't any other female that I'd ever seen that was just arriving with this presence. And unbelievably, she still arrives with that presence in this day. So it's not just like, oh, you know, she survived. I mean, she walks in a room and the place stops. I was lucky enough to be given the very first permission to use the track from Into the Groove on one and mash it up with one of my songs.
0: Yeah. And, don't wanna lose this groove. Love it.
1: Yeah. And then she went to do a mashup with an ABBA song. And it's just like, you know, she's held this, you know, incredible position, you know, in my life. Mm. You're someone that I've looked up to and still do.
0: Yeah, I just know that you're as excited as absolutely everybody else, but to have that connection with her is absolutely fabulous. I do have a question from our lovely listener, Lee, who sent you a voice note here, if you wouldn't mind taking a listen.
2: My question to Danny is, I was lucky enough to see her at Manchester Pride in 2016, about 10 years ago, I think it was, and it was a phenomenal set, and I just wondered when... is she going to grace her presence at the Mighty Hoopla to show the rest of the UK just how fabulous she really is?
0: I mean, great question, Lee. You were there a couple of years ago, Danny. Just a little tittle on stage.
1: I know. I got to come on stage and introduce all the boys and the boys.
0: The boys!
1: The boys. What a surprise. Yeah, Hoopla is just, it is so big and so mighty and such a celebration, how everybody is welcome. Everyone is welcome to come and have a great time. I honestly think what I need to do is have the most incredible dress-up disguise so that I can just actually run around and just be in it and just soak it up. I don't want to soak it all up from the stage.
0: Yeah.
1: Like I see through like
0: can
1: social
0: media.
1: Can
0: you not do both? Can you like, can you do the big set, do the greatest hits, you know, maybe some new music, you know, let's do the greatest hits and then get into quick drag backstage and then you can like run around, yeah?
1: I think there'd be a few people backstage that could help me do that, actually.
0: any drag queens at Mighty Hoopla, I don't know if we'll find one to help you with that.
1: Okay, hello. So
0: if we find you a good drag queen with a big enough wig, some decent shades, might you consider it?
1: Oh, I might consider that. I would. I'd probably have to film you a little broadcast. I'd need like my secret cameras, and you could see where I could get to without anybody knowing that
0: love
1: I was
0: that.
1: There.
0: Danny Cam and live stream to the world. I love that. I'll sell for a Danny Cam, but I would also kind of just prefer, you know, the full show, Danny. So we're putting that out into the universe. Danny Minogue at Hoopla 2027. Let's all meditate on that, shall we?

0: the sun on your bank holiday Monday morning, welcome along. It's Davey of the Gadio Breakfast, taking a trip down memory lane. I have to say, actually, I really enjoy playing this song at the moment, just because I'm still reliving the fact that a few weeks ago I was playing a high in Ibiza for Hugel's night with my Discolicious sisters in the Wild Corner at High. Oh, dream come true. Still one of my favourite sets I've ever played. Great tune as well. But like I said, we're taking a trip down memory lane, and I got to speak to the wonderful, gorgeous Adam Lambert. He's got a new album out, and his latest tune, Under the Rhythm, which I'm going to play shortly. We were talking about that, but he loves a diva or two, having been on the stage a lot, toured with Queen. So I want you to get a little bit more info on his love for the divas. How are you with your musical theatre divas, Adam?
1: I'm pretty good. I'm good at trivia. I mean, yeah. I could probably... Now, maybe less so the British ones, but, you know, I know a few.
0: I mean, it's less trivia, more winner stays on. I want to try and find out your favourite musical theatre diva. Do you want to do a winner stays on with me?
1: Sure. Let's do it.
0: Okay, so I'm going to chuck two at you. You pick one, and then the winner stays on, and I'll chuck a few more at you.
1: Okay.
0: First up, Barbara Streisand and Liza Minnelli.
1: Oh, that's a hard one. I think for vocals, Barbara.
0: Okay, Barbara Streisand or Patti LuPone.
1: Ooh, still Barbara.
0: Barbara Streisand or Idina Menzel.
1: Still Barbara.
0: Barbara Streisand or Elaine Page. I don't know if you'll know her.
1: I love Elaine Page. Oh, I love Elaine Page. I know who she is. She's really good. I mean, I have that. I grew up listening to that recording that they did of Evita, because she was the British Evita, and it was really good. But I think it's still Babs for me.
0: Barbara Streisand or Julie Andrews.
1: Babs.
0: Babs or Bernadette Peters.
1: Going way Babs. Back.
0: Babs or Imelda Staunton.
1: Oh, I love Imelda Staunton, but still Babs. Still Babs.
0: Babs or Carol Channing.
1: Oh, I love Carol Channing.
2: Raspberries.
1: I mean, you can't really compare them, but I'm just going to switch over to Carol Channing because she's hilarious. She's a hilarious legend.
0: I did not see that one coming. Carol Channing,
1: you know, there's an old myth about Carol Channing that when she was doing Hello Dolly in New York, there was a chorus boy in the restroom in the stall next to her. And he hears her get up, and apparently she looked in the toilet and she went, "Corn? I don't remember eating corn."
0: Yeah. Oh, classic Carol Channing line.
1: Yeah.
0: Well, I say classic. It was definitely immortalized, I think, in Drag Race, wasn't it?
1: Yeah.
0: Thanks for humoring me there, Adam.
1: Of course.
0: I think as a gay broadcaster, it was probably one of my most stressful things I've ever asked another gay man. You never know how it's going to turn out.
1: Well, these are kind of like old school. Like, I like that you went old school. I feel like, you know, I was joking with a friend the other day about the gay card. I don't know if you remember, like, people calling it the gay card, where you could earn your card if you kind of had a good understanding of gay pop culture references.
0: Yeah.
1: That's not something that people are really, like, holding up anymore. I mean, yes, Drag Race kind of tries to teach the kids, but... I always love going into sort of the classics that kind of built the lexicon of our community.
0: One for the Theatre Queens there, Adam Lambert, chatting about his favourite divas. We were playing a little bit of Winner Stays On with that. Go and check out some of that chat on our socials at Gadio. He's absolutely one of my favourite people I've spoken to. He's the nicest guy. And here's his latest tune, Under the Rhythm.

as we are knocking around about 8:30 this bank holiday Monday morning. And if you remember a few weeks ago, got to talk to the fabulous Shaka Khan about her upcoming brand new album, Shakzilla. Some of the tunes that are out at the moment and some of her back catalogue. Honestly, it was just the most insane moment for me. And I know I got a lot of messages saying that it was really good fun to listen to. She is fierce, to put it that way. And I absolutely had the best time chatting to her. And apparently so did she. She sent me a message afterwards saying that it was really good fun. And that she hoped we could do it again. So we're going to relive it, at least for the time being, and play some of the latest tracks from her upcoming album.

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4: It's a roundabout, well, a bit after 8:30 a.m. on your bank holiday Monday morning. Hi, we are reliving what happened on Gaydio Breakfast a few weeks ago, and that is one Miss Chaka Khan, who stopped by to chat about her upcoming album and everything in between. My goodness, here we go.

0: 9. Miss Chaka Khan, I'm Every Woman, one of the songs that she's so, so well known for. And she was on Gadio Breakfast just a few weeks ago. She's got an upcoming album, Shaqzilla, out very, very soon. I got to chat to her. It was one of the most wonderful things that I've ever done. I got to ask her a heap of questions, not only about her upcoming album, but some about her back catalogue, getting some of her memories as well. And a very important question, which you'll hear a bit later on in this clip, about a particular game show. I want to go back to your back catalogue, which is going to be a lot in that musical. Obviously, you've worked with some incredible songwriters over the years. Obviously, you were in bands as well. You know, Stevie Wonder, would Tell Me Something Good. Prince, of course, I Feel For You. One of my personal favourites, I'll be honest with you, Chaka. You know, I've wondered, have you ever, and I know this sort of goes on a lot in the music industry where, you know, people write songs and they'll get passed around and some people will say yes, some people will say no. Has anyone ever brought you a song and you've said, no, that one's not for me, and somebody else has ended up doing it and you thought, oh, maybe I should have said yes to that?
1: No, I've never regretted. I've never regretted not doing a song. Trust me. Sometimes I'm married for some other people sometimes. Everything's not made for me. You know what I'm saying?
0: Yeah.
1: That's all. It's as simple as that.
0: Nice and simple, yeah. Is there anything that you've made for somebody else that you kind of wanted to do?
1: Not that I recall.
0: You can't say fairer than that, Chaka.
1: I'm telling the truth. You know what I'm saying?
0: I wanted to know if you know who, first of all, RuPaul is.
1: I know who RuPaul is, of course.
0: Do you know who Tia Coffey is?
1: No.
0: She's another drag queen who was a winner of one of the RuPaul's Drag Race series. Do you know who Pink Panthress is?
1: No, I don't watch the queens, even though I love them.
0: Pink Panthress is she's a songwriter, rapper, producer. But they all have one thing in common, Chaka. If I play you this...
2: RuPaul, what H is the diagram based on planetary positions at the time of one's birth?
3: Chaka Khan.
2: Horace.
0: That was the sound of RuPaul and Pink Panthress using your name on episodes of The Weakest Link when they didn't know an answer. Were you aware of this trend amongst certain celebrities?
1: No. I'm flattered.
0: I mean, it started with RuPaul. She was on an episode years ago.
1: RuPaul is no joke. I've done the RuPaul show. I've been on his show. I've also, when I lived in New York, he lived in New York. I think he still probably lives in New York. But before he got that show, he was just on radio.
0: Yeah.
1: And he was doing interviews. And I did his show a couple times. When I saw his freckles, and he didn't have a lot of makeup, and you could see all those beautiful freckles. And we had some really good talks. Depends on the person. I think RuPaul could do anything he wants.
0: There you go. RuPaul could do anything she wants. I think that is where we leave that. Quite right, too. Super fierce and super fun. I had the best time with one Miss Chaka Khan. Oh my God, I got so many comments on that social post of that clip saying, like, why did you ask her who RuPaul is? You obviously know that she was on Drag Race as a guest judge. Like, yeah, I do know that. There's a little thing called interview techniques. I wouldn't expect you to know about that. I had a great time. So did Chaka.

0: Shaqzilla. I cannot wait for this new album that's coming. Shaqzilla, I got to have Chaka Khan on the show a few weeks ago. We had the best time, and it was just something that's going to live on in my memory forever. She's very, very good fun. She's very, very fierce, and she's super talented, and her voice, even now, is just incredible. It's so powerful. We got to talk about some of her back catalogue, not only the new music, and I pitted some of her other tracks from years gone by against each other in a game of winner stays on. I want to finish by sort of making you choose between your own children, not literally, but what I want to do is I want to give you two Chaka Khan songs. You pick your favourite. The winner stays on and faces the next one. It's a winner stays on. Right. Are you ready for it? So I've just picked a small selection.
1: All right, go ahead.
0: Right, okay. So to start, Tell Me Something Good or Sweet Thing.

0: You think it's hard for me to pick? Tell me something good or sweet thing? I have to choose one? Oh, that's hard? Move it. Say one way or another for me. She said, no, sweet thing's the jam.
1: Okay, which one is it?
0: Tell me something good. I like tell me something good about time.
1: Okay, God, tell me something good or yeah, I'm every woman.
0: Oh, tell me something good and I'm every woman?
1: Yeah, which one?
0: Tell me something good.
1: Tell me something good. Okay, yeah, tell me something good or what you gonna do for me?
0: What you gonna do for me?
1: Ooh, what you gonna do for me or I feel for you?

0: What you gonna do for me?
1: What you gonna do for me or through the fire?
0: What you gonna do into the fire? What you gonna do?
1: What you gonna do for me or ain't nobody?
0: What you gonna do for me?
1: Ooh, there we have it. Gone into Chaka Khan. What you gonna do for me?
0: What you gonna do for me? That's what everybody wants to know. What you gonna do for me? That's what we want to know.
1: Is there anything I can do for you, Chaka, right now, actually, now that we said that?
0: If you get any bad, anybody say anything about me that's horribly bad, just tell them you'd have to be there to know her. I'm really a nice girl. I'm not a bad person.
1: Deal. Although I don't think I'm ever going to get somebody saying that to me, but I'll park that. Chaka, it's been so, so wonderful chatting.
0: I had a good time with you.
1: I had a really, really lovely time. I have one final favour. It's something that you're going to do for me now, if you can.
0: Oh, okay.
1: So I'd really love you to say, sometimes I have special guests do a little sort of like a spoken jingle for my show.
0: Oh,
1: so if you could, it'd be really nice if you could say something like this. You can tell me where to go if you don't like it, but I'd love this if you could say, "Hey, I'm Chaka Khan, and ain't nobody does it better than Dave Cooper on Gadio Breakfast."
0: Hi, I'm Chaka Khan, and ain't nobody that can do it better than Dave Cooper on Gadio Breakfast.
1: Thank you so, so much.
0: You're beautiful. You're lovely. And it's fun. I had a lovely time talking to you.
1: Have you got one question for me then to finish off?
0: Yes. Are you married?
1: No, I'm not.
0: No,
1: I'm single. Definitely single. I'll put it that way.
0: Sometimes it helps. Sometimes it works.
1: Yeah. I'm talking to a nice guy though.
0: Well, good. Oh, that's a good thing. Mm-hmm. Well, lovely. Well, you know what? I wish you all the luck and love in the world.
1: Thank you very much.
0: Well, I look forward.

0: gorgeous Jessie Ware. Go and check out that full takeover, actually, that she did when she came on Gadio Breakfast a couple of months ago now, when her album came out as her track Sauna. On her podcast, Table Manners, she even had Chaka Khan on as well. She was on Gadio Breakfast too, isn't that lovely? What nice crossover. Before that, Chaka Khan's Curious Subject, another track from her upcoming album, Shaqzilla. More of our favourite bits from Gadio Breakfast over the last few months on the way. You're going to hear Katie B and the gorgeous DJ Paulette. We're getting excited for Homo Block towards the end of September. I've got one of her remixes of a 90s banger after Kylie Minogue Light up next.
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6: From the Sky News Centre at 9, the body of a 46-year-old man's been recovered after flash flooding at the Grand Canyon in Arizona. 15 others are missing, with tourists along a popular hiking route saying they saw landslides coming out of nowhere and walls of debris. Dozens were evacuated by helicopter and hotels are closed. Meanwhile, almost 50 missing UK nationals remain unaccounted for following flash floods in Nepal and Tibet almost a week ago. At least 900 people have died, and around 1,000 others are feared trapped in tunnels. 11 members of Pramod Bhandari's family are missing.
7: Water should be flowing, yeah? It was coming like flying. Everything is wiped up, so from my side, being real, there is no hope we can find them alive.
6: Ministers insist strict measures will be in place for perpetrators of domestic abuse freed under the early release scheme. Yesterday, Andy Burnham confirmed those convicted of unlawful killing would stay behind bars in England and Wales. 169 people were arrested at the Notting Hill Carnival yesterday. The main parade takes place later, with the streets of West London transformed into a sea of colour and costume to celebrate Caribbean culture. Sport: Novak Djokovic broke down in tears as he was knocked out of the US Open tennis in the first round. He was beaten in 5 sets by Argentina's Mariano Navoni.
8: For that, I think I lost like 4 matches. I mean, this moment we remember for a long time.
6: Manchester United manager Michael Carrick praised his team for being calm and ruthless as they fought back from 1-0 down to beat Ipswich 5-2 in the Premier League. Captain Bruno Fernandes scored a hat-trick.
9: It's the best feeling in football, obviously, and then doing an hat-trick in the game at home with our fans, it's something amazing that I'm very proud of.
6: Chelsea were 4-3 winners at home to Brighton. And in the Scottish Premiership, Rangers got a 1-0 win over Aberdeen. That's the latest. I'm Anna Bates.
0: Here we go, it's just gone 9 a.m. on your bank holiday Monday morning. I'm Dave, it's KDO Breakfast. Taking a little trip down memory lane of some of my favourite guests over the last few months. Let's get excited for Homo Block at the end of September. DJ Paulette on the way, and you're going to hear from KDO.

0: remix. DJ Paulette on the mix of Pennies from Heaven from Inner City, and I got to catch up with her on the phone a few months ago as he announced the lineup for Homo Block, which is taking place on Saturday the 26th of September. Very exciting. Somebody who's going to be there in September on the 26th is Gadio Presents Friday resident. It's one and only DJ Paulette. She's on the line.
1: Woo! She's eating cereal. She's rock and roll.
0: Oh, I'm so glad that you've come on the phone this morning at this early time. So, so excited.
1: I've come on the phone. That sounds rude.
0: Save it for Homo Block, Paulette. My goodness, what are you like at this time in the morning? I mean, cracking
1: I'm
0: lineup.
1: I'm turning into Cardi B. Listen to this mess.
0: That is a cackle and a half. I mean, I'm so glad that you're back. You're. It's been a couple of years since that you've been at Homo Block. You did that headline closing set with the Blessed Madonna. Are you excited to be back?
1: That's correct. Very, very excited to be back, and there's lots going on this year as well. So, it's the return of in no uncertain terms.
0: I mean, as well, you know, last year they changed it around. It was in December, I think, in the winter, in the cold, harsh nights of winter. Are you glad it's back in the summer?
1: Well, summer, September, do we qualify? I hope so. I hope we're getting a really hazy, gauzy Indian summer that we can appreciate trolling about outside till 6 in the morning.
0: You're obviously, you know, so well-respected and known around Manchester. You know, your love for the city, you know, you're one of the biggest champions of the city today. And this is a huge event for the queer folk of the UK, not only the world, that everybody comes back. You know, what does it mean to you have for this event to be enduring in Manchester?
1: I think it's important because, with all of these events, it's important to shine a light on the community and the culture more than anything. And it's interesting that, you know, this is a fairly new event as well. Well, how many years has Homo Block been going now? Probably.
0: Was it just before COVID? I think it was 2019,
1: yes,
0: wasn't it?
1: Exactly. 2019, I played the first one. So first of all, we've got an event that is growing and that is certainly attracting people from outside of the city. And it's showing, it's getting the attention of everyone from outside of the city. Mm. The thing with Homo Block as well is it's not just about the performance on the day. It's also about giving to charity. They do donate a portion of the proceeds to LGBTQ charities as well.
0: Yeah.
1: And they do a lot of community outreach as well. And it's more than just a party. And I do think they make it very clear as well that Homo Block is very much aware of whatever they say about LGBT, whatever we say about LGBT politics, it's a protest as well.
0: Yeah. Queen Paulette, she smashed her set at the Gadio Dance Arena last night, as per usual. You can see her at Homo Block this September. You can get your tickets now at homoblock.co.uk. And you'll see the likes of Kim Petras, Cobra, Honey Dijon. Oh, and I'll be there too with my little Miss Jack.

0: Lovely track from Katie B and Jax Jones. It's Last Day of Summer. Katie B was on the show a few weeks ago. And we were having a lovely natter about how her summer was going. She's very busy. And this track, Last Day of Summer, got us chatting about little things that we like to do over the summer. Last Day of Summer, but we're right bang smack in the middle of it. You know, you've done a couple of prides already. That's been going well. You've been all around the towns and everything. I think I saw you in Czechia as well when you brought you had Miss Dynamite out.
1: Yes, that was amazing. That was like in this weird kind of like dystopian. It kind of looked like a sort of rusty swimming park or something. It had these big sort of like flumes. I don't even know what that was. I did try and look it up. I think it was some kind of like ironworks.
0: Yeah, I felt like out of The Last of Us, you know, that zombie TV show.
1: Yeah, literally it felt like that, which was a vibe. I'm not going to lie, it was a vibe. Like, but then it was also like sponsored by Porsche or something. So I was like, this is some weird kind of thing. So we would get driven around in these like Porsches everywhere, but it was kind of this weird dystopia. I was like, kind of loving this, guys. Yeah, yeah. It's great. So that's fun. Last Day of Summer, we released it now because we were like, oh, you know, August, you know, we'll start winding down soon. But the summer seems to be everlasting, you know, at the moment.
0: Yeah, global warming's really helping you get this track a little bit more airtime.
1: Yeah.
0: I mean, you know, thinking about, you know, the sort of summer that you've had so far or our sort of summer, you know, we've got a few more prides left. We've got, you know, thinking about gay bars with a couple of cocktails or something, or even if, you know, you're that sort of group, you know, I like to go out for a little hike with my gays and theys, you know, a big bunch of us just being queer and I'm out on a hillside. It feels nice. What's your fave summer, like, sort of pastime? Something, you know, when you've got a moment or, you know, you want to get your friends together and you want to go and do something in the sun that's maybe away from what you normally do.
1: Ooh, do you know what I love? Like, I love playing rounders. Yeah.
0: Sports days are coming back. I know a few friends that are like getting their mates together and doing sports days.
1: Yeah, I really miss that. You know, I really miss those kind of like group sports, you know, like, you know what it's like. As you get older, you kind of can't commit to kind of doing, you know, football every Monday or something. So, yeah, when you can get your friends together, and I'm a very competitive person, so, you know, I take it really seriously. Oh, gosh, yeah. I take it really seriously. I want to win. So I love that, getting your friends together and having a game around this. Yeah.
0: Yeah, yeah. I know a couple of friends who are doing the sports days. There's a group of lesbians that I know, they go and do it and they let some gays come along for good measure, just for a bit of diversity. But yeah, they do it all. They do rounders, they do tug of war. I think they do egg and spoon. I think they do sack race. What's that one where you tie three-legged race when you tie your legs together?
1: Oh, yeah, the spoon race. Yeah, it's a good laugh, isn't it? Yeah.
0: I mean, if you're ever back in Manchester, I think it's Manchester and Birmingham to kick off Pride weekend, they do a sports day down Canal Street and they do loads of races. So if you're ever about that neck of the woods around Manchester Pride again, Katie.
1: So what, can people just turn up? Is it like,
0: I think you've got to enter.
1: Yeah,
0: I think you've got to enter, but I'm sure there's a gaggle of lesbians who'd love to have you, if not a load of gays.
1: Sounds like a dream.
0: Good stuff. Queen Katie B, absolutely adore the girl. Go and check out her last track if you just missed it. Katie B and Jax Jones, Last Day of Summer. Right, let's get back to the

0: Grey, Just Be Bodies. More music from her on the way as well. She was at All Points East a few weeks ago. How you going? I'm David Skadio. Your Breakfast Skadio Anthems on the way at 10 a.m. A couple more of my favourite guests from the last few months. You're going to hear from Ginger Johnson and Delta Goodrum, who's got a new album and she's going on tour. She's going to be in Strictly as well, so we're going to talk about that. Her latest tune, Hologram, playing after Cascada every time we touch next.
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0: Love this latest one from Delta Goodrum. So much good fun. Hologram. And she's got a very busy year. She stopped by to have a little natter with us on Gadio Breakfast and talking about a very special TV show that she's going into. Yeah, I mean, you said recently as well, you feel like it's a bit of a yes year for you. You've closed out the Commonwealth Games in Glasgow.
1: Yes.
0: And now you're going to go into Strictly as well later this year.
1: I know.
0: How much have we spoken about on the show this morning? It's crazy. I mean, let's talk about Strictly. Obviously, yes. You're excited, but nervous. Tell me about your emotions.
1: I'm a bit of everything, you know. It's like I'm the swinging pendulum on this. It is, I am so excited and completely open to just wanting to learn a new skill set. You know, I wouldn't say dancing is, you know, up the top of my, you know, sort of skill set that I get to do a lot, but I love dancing. Like, I love it so much because I love the music. But I have no idea, like, the level of what I am going to be at because I've got no barometer on what, all I know is that I love to dance, but I don't get to dance a lot. Mm. So fingers crossed, Dave. I am keeping my fingers crossed and my toes crossed, and I'm there to learn, and maybe I can take it into my next tour. You know, I'll start bringing people up, step ballroom. How fabulous.
0: Do you know any of the professional dancers? Have you got anyone that you think that you're crossing your fingers that you might end up with?
1: Look, as long as there's someone taller than me, because you know, I would appreciate that, because otherwise I keep saying I don't want to be the one that's like, you know, the Patrick Swayze where I've got to lift them up, you know. I want to be lifted up.
0: Oh, that would be really cute, actually, wouldn't it? I mean, yeah, you're so
1: I'd
0: busy.
1: I'd do it. Like, I would do it. I would be like, okay, is it me? Am I like holding us?
0: Maybe we need to pair you up with a woman. You know, let's think outside the box. Yeah. You know, a big strong woman.
1: Totally,
0: you know?
1: Fine.
0: Yeah.
1: 100%. It would mean that we could get all our, like, you could have so much fun with the dancing as well. It'd be amazing.
0: Yeah. Well, we're excited for you to do it. I mean, you're an icon in Australia. I read here, somebody wrote, I think a journalist here, I'm just reading, as iconic as Vegemite or the Sydney Opera House. I think you're better than either of those things, to be honest with you.
1: I'm a Vegemite fan, so I love Vegemite. Right. So it's like I take that as a beautiful compliment.
0: Can we convert you to Marmite while we're here?
1: Absolutely not. Absolutely not. Vegemite is much better than Marmite, and there's nothing you can say to me about to change my mind.
0: We'll give it time. You're here till Christmas, all being well.
1: Yeah, exactly. All being well that I'm here till Christmas. Dave, I'm going to need your votes. You're going to have to teach me how to. You're going to need to help me vote here and vote for me so I can stay.
0: I will do that 100%. And I'm sure everybody's going to be right behind you. Delta Goodrum, it's been a hoot and a half catching up this morning. I hope we get to do it again soon. In the meantime, best of luck with the new album that's on the way. Do we have a date for that yet?
1: The new album is currently in November, and the tour, I am back in the UK at London Palladium in February and in all different places in the UK in February and March.
0: Wonderful. In the meantime, we can stream to our heart's content. Hologram, which is beautiful. We've got clips as well. Delta Goodrum, Eurovision, Australia, Strictly, the world.
1: The world.
0: Thank you so much.
1: Thank you so much. Yeah.

0: Big throwback from K-Class, let me show you. Warming you up for Gadio Anthems at 10 a.m. And I got to catch up with the gorgeous Ginger Johnson, who's doing an extra special one-person show. I think it was a one-person show recently. And we were getting excited, actually. It's out now, Stop That Train with RuPaul. She's not in the film, but I did ask her to play along with a little game. I'm just really happy that you've got so many things going on. You've got this tour happening, and you're going to be doing this show, White Rabbit, Red Rabbit. I'm fairly anxious for you. I just wanted one more question, slightly Drag Race related. We mentioned earlier with the Drag Race Down Under, obviously Michelle Visage is the one of the new hosts. Do you sort of think that RuPaul is edging away from the franchise? Are you worried about it? Are you saying no, Mama Ru?
1: I don't think RuPaul's edging away from anything. I mean, she's currently starring in her own movie. That's pretty fabulous.
0: That's true.
1: And, you know, she's got all her other seasons that she's working on. I think it's amazing that Michelle is hosting Down Under now, and I think she does a really fabulous job, and she brings a different kind of energy to that head judge chair. And and the looks are also absolutely stunning. You know, Michelle is doing just as much drag as Ru has ever done, so that's also really exciting to see as well. So, no, I don't think RuPaul's going anywhere. She's having far too much fun. When you watch her hosting the show, you can tell she's having the time of her life. So I don't see her giving up anytime soon.
0: Have you managed to get a sneak preview of Stop That Train, which is coming next month?
1: No, but I've seen that it's on streaming now. I don't know if it's on streaming in the UK, but I'm desperate to see it. I'd love to see it.
0: It's getting a UK cinema release on August 23rd. I am thinking...
1: Oh, is it?
0: On August 21st in the UK, it's going to be in cinemas. I do have a little thing that I'm thinking about trying, you know.
1: Tell me.
0: Because obviously it's called Stop That Train.
1: Mm. You're going to give up hosting the radio and start driving trains? Is this your retirement interview? I'm so pleased to be the one to announce it to.
0: I think a lot of people would love that, including you by the sound of it. But I was thinking maybe, sometimes when I think of train, I don't just think of the choo-choos. I think of a train of thought, right?
1: Oh, okay,
0: You know, I think that sometimes, you know, the best things that come out of radio is when people get to tell a story. I feel like, you know, if you've got a good story to tell, see how long you can tell that story for before I, in effect, stop that train because I'm bored.
1: Well, this is a breakfast show. Does it run all the way through to midnight?
0: Because you can talk. Would you like to be the inaugural Stop That Train of Thought?
1: Yeah, give me a second. I remembered a story that happened to me recently.
0: Yeah.
1: And it's gone completely out. Can I just have a second to
0: you
1: have
0: can
1: a think
0: have a
1: about
0: second.
1: What I might say? Okay.
0: I didn't plan to do this, but now it's come
1: no,
0: up.
1: No, I didn't
0: like,
1: know anything about
0: it.
1: So I was performing at the RVT the other night.
0: Yes.
1: And it brought back a memory to me of, I used to do the pantomimes at the RVT with the amazing Myra Dubois.
0: Ooh,
1: and Harry Clayton Wright and all of those people. Mm-hmm. And there was one time we were doing the pantomime and Harry and Myra, I think, were out on stage and there were a couple of us in the dressing room.
0: Yeah.
1: And as they were on stage, we realized on the internet, the news came out that Nelson Mandela had died.
0: Oh.
1: And as we crossed over in the wings,
0: yes.
1: we sort of said to Harry, Mandela's dead. And then we went out and did the scene. And when we came back for the interval, Harry was on the floor in complete floods of tears, screaming, crying, throwing up. We were like, oh my God, Harry, what's wrong? And he was said, I can't believe Madonna's dead. We had to go, no, not Madonna, Mandela. And the irony is, you know, one of them is the leader of the free world and the other one is Nelson Mandela. So,
0: very good. Do you know what? Very nice work there.
1: Thank you.
0: You know what? That is, as I do count it, I think that was 1 minute and 3 seconds.
1: Not bad.
2: Stop that train!
3: Stop that train!
2: Stop that train!
1: I'm being attacked on all sides here.
0: I feel like that was a really good inaugural one.
1: Thank you.
0: You've set the bar.

And that's where I leave you for Gaydio Breakfast. Back tomorrow from 7 a.m, waking you up nice and early. Hopefully your bank holiday Monday's got off to a great start. Thanks for joining me. Gaydio Anthem's on the way next. What's in store for you? I'll give you a little sneak peek. Go on. Silasonic, some Sonique, as well as Martin Solveig and Dragonette doing Hello. That's on the way next. I'll see you tomorrow. Ta-ra.

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4: From the Sky News Centre at 10, a man's body has been recovered after flash flooding at the Grand Canyon in America. 60 people had to be airlifted out of the national park in Arizona while water supplies to the area have been knocked out. The Domestic Abuse Commissioner for England and Wales says she's deeply concerned about the number of offenders still eligible for early release. Dame Nicole Jacobs says survivors will be forced to protect themselves because the justice system can't. Ministers insist perpetrators will be subject to strict conditions as they try to free up prison space. Ex-Detective Chief Inspector David Spencer thinks exempting killers from the early release scheme is the bare minimum.
5: I don't think that the government deserves any credit for this decision at all. This decision is something that the government was pushed into. I'm afraid that it's across the political spectrum that we've seen a colossal failure.
4: Helicopters filled with supplies are part of search teams looking for hundreds of people feared trapped in power plants in Nepal. More than 900 people have died following devastating flash floods on the country's border with Tibet. £15 million worth of funding's been set aside to expand the free school breakfast scheme across Scotland. It's hoped it'll go towards setting up more clubs and saving families money. Millions of people are expected at Notting Hill Carnival's main parade in West London later. It celebrates Caribbean culture, music and dancing. DJ Mark Ross goes every year.
6: Carnival's just a melting pot of the Caribbean islands that come together, the music, everything. It's just so fantastic and I'm so happy and proud that it's lasted this long and I hope it lasts another 200 years, 300 years.
4: More than 150 arrests were made yesterday, including on suspicion of drug and weapons offences. And in sport, Novak Djokovic's quest for a 25th Grand Slam title continues after he was knocked out of the US Open tennis in the first round. It's his earliest major exit in 20 years. That's the latest. I'm Anna Bates.
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7: It's Monday morning and it's Gaydio Anthems for the next full hour. My name's Nat Evans, in for Chris Blackmore today, and I have got some tunes for you. Sonic's on the way, but here's Hello by Dragonette.
8: The UK's LGBT

One of my favourite Sonic's songs. I Put a Spell on You, playing for you on Gaydio. This is Gaydio Anthems. My name's Nat Evans. We have got one whole hour of Gaydio Anthems, and with it being Bank Holiday Monday, I hope you're enjoying yourself. I hope you're just enjoying your three-day weekend, even though the weather's been a little bit poop. We've had rain up and down the whole of the country, haven't we? Did you know that our last bank holiday was 3 months ago? Spring bank holiday was on a Monday, the 25th of May. I'll tell you what, we've lasted well, but today is a full day off. I have got something to make you feel all right up for you right now. This is Gaydio.

What a tune. That is Shaft, Sway, Mucho Mambo playing on Gaydio. And that reached number two when it came out in 1999. That's a long time ago. That's 27 years ago. Do you remember we were all getting hyped up for Y2K? Everyone thought the world was going to fall over when all the digits changed to the year 2000. Didn't happen. A lot of people made a lot of money during that year, me included. I was living in the Cayman Islands and I upgraded all the bank's checks and the driver's licenses and all sorts. Made an absolute killing. My name's Nat. This is Gaydio Anthems on Gaydio, and this is Tensnate with Coma Cat.

0: That is Stereo Love by Edward Mayer. And this is Gaydio Anthems. It is 10:30 on your Monday morning. You've got the whole day off. It's nice to have a three-day weekend, isn't it? Well, for you, obviously I'm having to work, but I am coming to you from not very sunny Aberdovey in Wales. It is absolutely chucking it down, but you know what? A long weekend is a long weekend, isn't it? My name's Nat Evans. I've got, before 11 a.m, I've got Powerhouse coming up for you. What Do You Need? Do you remember that track? That's going to take you back in time. Next, though, I'm going to play you a brilliant, brilliant tune from Crystal Waters. It's called Destination Cabrilla.
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Michael Kalfen with Treasured Soul. I just checked out the music video for it, and my goodness, am I glad that I did. Can you skateboard? Would you skateboard in a bikini or budgie smugglers in Hollywood? Because that is how the music video starts. Three beautiful girls skateboarding with a Hollywood sign in the background. And my goodness, they look good. Go check it out. It's well worth it. Happy Bank Holiday Monday to you. It is 25 to 11. My name's Nat Evans and I'm in for Chris Blackmore for today because he's got the day off. Lucky thing. I've got Powerhouse up for you right now with What Do You Need? And this is Gaydio.

So I was just talking about the fact that Chris Herbert's got the day off. I've just realised that it's Manchester Pride this weekend, and it goes on Monday as well. And I know that we've had the Gaydio Tant Arena, so they have all been DJing. So they're probably absolutely knackered from partying their pants off, knowing the Gaydio boys. My name's Nat Evans, and this is Gaydio Anthems right through till 11 a.m. I've got Clean Bandit teaming up with one of the most beautiful girls that I have met that was on stage, Louisa Johnson. My goodness, she smiled at me, my heart broke. This is Tears. I tried hard.

be back with Gaydio Anthems tomorrow. It's just coming up to 11 a.m. and my name is Nat Evans. I'm going to get your latest news on. Then, have you ever fancied doing a Pride at Sea? Does that sound a little bit unusual? Well, if you do fancy it, I'm going to tell you how you could get yourself on one after the news.

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0: Sky News Centre at 11. Flash flooding at the Grand Canyon in the US has left one person dead while 15 others are missing. More than 60 people were airlifted from the national park in Arizona yesterday following heavy rainfall. Tourists describe seeing a metre-tall wall of debris. Our correspondent Amelia Harper says the community is without vital supplies.
1: The flood has knocked out the sole water pipeline that serves tourists and residents. And at the moment, popular areas in the canyon are going to remain closed.
0: Meanwhile, more than 3,000 people remain missing in Nepal and Tibet following catastrophic flash flooding there almost a week ago. 48 British nationals are among those still unaccounted for. Dr. Gopal Sedain is from a public hospital in Nepal.
2: People whom I am in contact with in the affected area, they are saying they have started having the bad smell of all those livestock who have been dead and all the dead bodies, and so the pollution in all the drinking water and all, so that's going to cause a problem.
0: An ex-inmate says the anger will always be there despite the freeing of prisoners jailed under the scheme that saw him locked up indefinitely. Abolished public protection sentences were designed to keep criminals behind bars for the suspected risk they posed if released. Now, to free up space in England and Wales, they'll be let go. Aaron Graham was jailed for GBH for 3 years but wasn't released for over 20.
3: You can't let it consume you because it will destroy you. Your hate will destroy you. Right, if you're constantly on that vibration, it will just eat you and eat you and eat you until there's nothing left.
0: High Street pharmacies in England will begin offering free cholesterol tests. It's part of a drive to reduce heart disease and stroke deaths. Another Tory shadow cabinet minister has left Kemi Badenoch's top team. Dame Priti Patel follows Sir James Cleverly out the door. And Novak Djokovic says he despised every moment of his five-set US Open tennis defeat. He's out in the first round. That's the latest. I'm Anna Bates.
4: It's Bank Holiday Monday, and you're hanging out with me, Nat Evans. I've got Prosper.

That is Hercules and Love Affair and Hips and Lips, and that is called My Journey. And it's just gone 10 past 11. It's Bank Holiday Monday. I hope you are good. I hope you're having a good weekend so far. My name's Nat Evans, in for Chris Blackmore today. I think all the boys are absolutely shattered from DJing all weekend in that Gadio tent at Manchester Pride. Now, are you looking for a new job at the moment? Because I've got some rather strange ones to talk to you about. Buckingham Palace are looking for new staff. Have you ever thought about working in the palace? So I can see three jobs that they're looking for at the moment. There's one, I have no idea what this entails. Informer learning producer is available at St. James's Palace. Also, assistant visitor services manager, that is available if you want to work at Buckingham Palace. And the last one that I can find is a catalogue researcher, and that is available to work at Windsor Castle. I wonder what these pay. I wonder what they entail. I wonder if you get interviewed by the

Beyonce with Irreplaceable. You must not know about me. You must not know about me. Nice, isn't it? How you doing on your bank holiday Monday? My name's Nat Evans, in for Chris Blackmore. You can normally catch me on early breakfast between 5 and 7am and Monday to Friday. I'm down the whole of the UK. So if you enjoy listening to me today, set your alarm and you can catch me. Actually, I'm not going to be around until Thursday morning because I'm having a few days off. I'm currently in Abu Dhabi, but I thought I'd spend my bank holiday a Monday with you anyway. I've got Alex Party up for you. Don't Give Me Your Life. Right now, though, Peggy Goo.

0: That's called Dance, Dance, Dance by Barry Can't Swim. Haven't found out whether Barry can swim or not swim. I need to do that. My name's Nat Evans, right? It is 11:30 and it is Bank Holiday Monday, the 31st of August, which means it's September tomorrow. That's a little bit scary, isn't it? I've been saying it all year round, but 2026, I knew it was just going to fly by. Right, before 12 o'clock, I've got some Taylor Swift for you. I've got Remember Monday. I've got Adela as well, Ain't in LA, new music from her, which is absolutely brilliant. And I also think we should have a little bit of a chat about Dolly.
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Well, that's a lovely song for what I'm just about to talk to you about. That was Jade with Angel of My Dreams. And you would have seen all over your socials lots of tributes to the beautiful Dolly and her funeral. Some of the arrangements have been revealed. She's chosen If We Ever Meet Again is a chosen song to be sung at her funeral by Johnny Cash. She's requested to be wrapped in cotton, saying she finally deserves to be comfortable. She'll be buried next to her late husband, Carl Dean, in Nashville, wearing her high heels and a cotton dress. Her family have asked not to send flowers, but for donations to Dolly's Imagination Library project, which she started in 1995. The charity sends books to children under five, which was inspired by her father not being able to read or write. So if you want to send some love to our glorious icon, Dolly Parton, maybe send a donation to her Imagination Library project. Dolly, you'll be missed.

top tune, in my opinion, Sigala and Bryn Christopher with Sweet Sweet Lovin', playing on your bank holiday Monday. And how is your weekend going so far? Has it been a bit of a wet one? I mean, today is looking a little better. Hopefully it won't be as rainy as it has been over the weekend. I'm currently coming live to you from Aber Dyfi in Wales, and yes, it is pouring it down. But if you're living in London, it looks a bit brighter. My name's Nat Evans, and this is Gaydio, and here is Rose Grey with Club to Your Arms.

0: went out clubbing. 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I'm going to get your latest news on. Then I am going to tell you about that pride that's happening on a cruise ship.
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3: From the Sky News Centre at midday. There are concerns the Prime Minister's reforms to the early release scheme for prisoners in England and Wales don't go far enough. Yesterday, Andy Burnham confirmed anyone convicted of unlawful killing, like manslaughter and death by dangerous driving, wouldn't be freed. But domestic abusers are still eligible to free up jail space. Victims Minister Alex Davis-Jones insists strict conditions will be enforced.
4: Everyone who is released from prison will be under presumption for GPS monitoring tag. We're also introducing for the first time ever a world first restriction zone.
3: The US and Iran have traded the first strikes in a month. American forces have hit a small Iranian island in the Strait of Hormuz, prompting retaliation on two US Army bases in Jordan. Military analyst Sean Bell says it's unclear why tensions are flaring up again now.
5: The US is not in a good position. Clearly what we're seeing at the moment, a return to military seems like a default position for President Trump. Overnight he was tweeting on his Truth Social. There was an AI video that demonstrated Karg Island had gone up in flames. It hasn't.
3: Those living near the Grand Canyon in the US have been told to expect more rain later following deadly flooding. The body of a man's been recovered from the national park. The suspect in the fatal stabbing of a British woman at a train station in Germany has been detained in a psychiatric hospital. The attack happened in Rosenheim, south of Munich, yesterday. In sport, Novak Djokovic broke down in tears as he was knocked out of the US Open tennis in the first round. He was beaten in five sets by Argentina's Mariano Navoni.
6: For that, I think I lost like four matches. I mean, this moment we remember for a long time.
3: Meanwhile, Venus Williams is calling for improvements in the scheduling of the tournament. The seven-time Grand Slam champion started her first-round match after midnight in New York, eventually losing to Sofia Kenin. That's the latest. I'm Anna Bates.
7: It's Bank Holiday Monday and I'm coming to you from Aberdovey, Wales. Here's Flo with Don't Break a Heart. They do.

Manson and Pink Pantherous with Midnight Sun playing on Gaydio on your bank holiday Monday. Hope you're having a wonderful day off. I am absolutely having an amazing weekend. I am coming to you live from Abu Dhabi, visiting my mate Dave in Wales. Oh, so good. So much fun. Now, I've got some Kylie news for you. Kylie has made the cover of Vogue magazine, and in it, apparently, she's answering questions from some famous friends like Nicole Kidman, Aretha Ora, Addison Rae, and of course, her little sister, Dani. And she's officially joined Spotify's Billions Club after her iconic 2001 dance pop hit, Can't Get You Out of My Head, surpassed 1 billion streams on the platform. And to celebrate, the historic milestone, our pop icon shared nostalgic, never seen before throwback photos taken during early wardrobe and glam tests for the song's legendary music video. You can check them out online. This achievement has made Kylie the first female artist from the 1980s outside of America to reach 1 billion streams on a single track. Go you, Kylie.

and Chris Lorenzo. This is Gaydio. Hello and good afternoon. My name's Nat Evans, in for Chris Blackmore today because it's Bank Holiday Monday. Now, I'm pretty sure that you, like me, every time you open up your phone and look at your socials, you're seeing things about Dolly Parton because, bless her, she was just such a wonderful, wonderful woman. Did you know, though, did you know this? That Dolly Parton's personal chauffeur for over 30 years was a trans man. I did not know that. Every little thing that I'm learning about Dolly Parton since she passed last week is making me love her a little a bit more. Bit more Dolly news for you. Nashville Airport is renaming itself to the Dolly Parton International Airport, and it will be the first commercial airport to be named after a woman. I mean, what about that? That says a lot, doesn't it? Landmarks around the US have been lit up in pink in her honour, including the Empire State Building in New York, the Willis Tower in Chicago, the Pacific Park Ferris Wheel in Los Angeles. I mean, she was an incredible woman, and her legendary everything about her will live on for a long, long time, I'm sure of it.

0: That's Sports Car by Tate McRae. My name's Nat Evans, this is Gadio, it's 12:30 and we've got another half an hour together. But before I go, I've got Dolly Parton's Goddaughter on the way for you. Party in the USA, what a track. I've also got Sonny Vadir and Becky Hill, but next, Florence and the Machine with Spectrum. And I'm going to play you the Calvin Harris mix of that track.
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and Becky Hill will say something, and I got something for you right now that you might scare the bejesus out of you, because this Bank Holiday Monday that we're currently having today is the last bank holiday that we are having before Christmas. Does that scare you? Does that excite you? It scares me senseless. That means that Christmas is closer now to summer, because we are on our way into autumn. Oh, I don't like the cold, me.

Move Into the Sun by Hugel and Ultranate. This is Gadio. Hello and good afternoon. Happy Bank Holiday Monday to you. My name's Nat Evans. You can normally catch me on Early Breakfast between 5 and 7 a.m. Monday to Friday on Gadio. So if you've enjoyed hanging out with me this afternoon, then set your alarm and wake up with me every morning, apart from the next couple of days, because I'm currently in Abu Dhabi in Wales, and I will be back on air Thursday morning to wake you up. I hope you're having a wonderful weekend so far. I've got Ariana Grande on the way for you. This is called Hate That I Made You Love Me.

0: the rest of a bank holiday, a wonderful weekend. I hope you're having a good one so far and not getting too wet. I'll be back on air Thursday morning for early breakfast. Meanwhile, I am off to some kind of a fancy dress party this afternoon. So you have a good one and I'll catch you Thursday. Bye.
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3: From the Sky News Centre at 1. A 16-year-old boy has been arrested on suspicion of murder and attempted murder after a man was found dead in County Tyrone. The victim was discovered next to his severely injured 8-year-old daughter in Dungannon on Saturday. The girl's now in a stable condition in hospital. Superintendent Peter Stevenson from the Police Service of Northern Ireland says it was a harrowing scene.
4: First and foremost, I want to express my sympathies to the loved ones of this family, who will inevitably be struggling to come to terms with horrendous news.
3: Sir Mel Stride has stepped down as the Shadow Chancellor. He's the fourth member of Kemi Badenoch's top team to confirm their departure, following Sir James Cleverly, Dame Priti Patel and Stuart Andrew out the door. The victim's minister insists the early release of prisoners to free up jail space will not result in their full freedom, following concerns from domestic abuse campaigners. Under the current scheme, perpetrators will be eligible to get out partway through their sentences from October in England and Wales. The government says decisions will be made about measures to keep victims safe. Rhiannon Bragg, who was stalked by her ex-partner, says she needs more assurances.
5: At a very basic level, it'll be across the board that all of them are given restriction zones and GPS monitoring. If you think about how few domestic abusers and stalkers are actually convicted, they have committed incredibly serious crimes to even be in prison.
3: One person's died and 15 others are missing after flooding at a major US tourist attraction. Hotels and lodges in the Grand Canyon National Park in Arizona are closed. A man's been hit by a car and died in West Lothian. Police in Linlithgow have made an arrest. And in sport, there have been tears at the US Open tennis. Novak Djokovic appeared to break down after suffering his earliest major tournament defeat in 20 years, going out in the first round. That's the latest. I'm Anna Bates.
6: Good afternoon, it's Michael Maruli.
7: And Lewis here, hello.
6: And we've got some bank holiday bangers coming your way.
7: Here's Sienna.

0: Which maybe we should be doing by the end of the show, whispering. Because let's be honest, our voices are sounding just a tad ropey.
1: Well, it is Manchester Pride weekend. Let's be real.
0: And have you enjoyed it? Have you had a good one, Michael Maruli?
1: Maybe a little bit too much.
0: Yeah, I think that's why we sound like... like, that's literally what my voice sounds like. I probably won't make any sense by the end of the show.
1: Well, that's what we're here for.
0: Sounds like a usual Lewis show.
1: It's Bank Holiday Monday. We
0: exactly.
1: get that fun.
0: Oh, God.
1: What are you all doing for your Bank Holiday Monday out there? How are you spending it today? Are you obviously listening to us?
0: Well, yeah, obvs. 0330 048 400. What are your plans? How are you feeling your bank holiday weekend? My bank holiday weekend got off in a really lovely way, actually, Michael. Not.
1: What happened?
0: Right, so I get to the office. Get to Gadia HQ this morning, open up the door to say hello to Michael Maruli, who's arrived. And what do you say, Michael?
1: Is that what you're wearing?
0: I'm wearing a nice little long sleeve t-shirt.
1: I mean,
0: jeans.
1: I know it's Pride weekend, but come on, you look like you've just got out of bed.
0: It's bank holiday. It's bank holiday, Michael Maruli. What are you wearing for bank holiday? Can you beat me? 0330 048 400. Michael thinks that anyone could beat me. You could be in your pyjamas and you beat me.
2: I say I'm

0: A nice little gaydio anthem for your bank holiday weekend. It is Lewis here and Michael Maruli sounding a little bit ropey. Just a tad.
1: Well, I'm feeling better now.
0: You said you were feeling a bit sicky.
1: Stop it. No, I'm loving this energy, this vibe today.
0: Okay, good. The sicky feeling's gone. Forget the bank holiday scaries, they're out of the way. A time that you were feeling fully alive and fully fine was interviewing Sue Pollard, who, just explain for any maybe younger listeners who don't know Sue Pollard, who is she?
1: She is a showbiz legend, an icon. She was in sitcoms, she's panto royalty. She is fabulous. Camp, camp, camp.
0: Yes. Extremely camp. And you, I feel like, have been waiting for a very long... This was like a peak of your career, interviewing Sue Pollard.
1: It was a full circle moment. I literally auditioned as Sue Pollard in Snatch Game for my Drag Race audition.
0: Oh, really?
1: Yeah. I'm obsessed with her. So the fact we got to do this...
0: Yeah.
1: And, of course, I had to do Sue Pollard drag.
0: Of course, you had to do it. She's got a new autobiography. It's called Fully Charged. And here is the start of the interview where she tells you all about it.
1: Showbiz icon, the legendary, the one, the only, Sue Pollard! Oh.
2: Da, da, da. Yeah, the queen of queens, although I can't really say that, can I? Because I'm not really a queen for a start. And you are probably the nearest to the queen of queens. But it's very nice to be here. Thank you.
1: We are so honoured to have you. You are an icon, a legend, a national treasure.
2: Stop it.
1: And you're celebrating 50 years plus in show business, is that right?
2: Oh yes, that's absolutely correct. You can't believe it, it's gone so... You see, I called it... I've got a stage show called Fully Charged, and I got the name of it because, of course, on the phone, it said Fully Charged, and I thought that would be a great title for a show, because you can't just say Any Evening With, it's very boring. So then we thought, we got asked by these publishers, would you like to do a book version? So it was great because we'd already done the work, if you like, you know, gathered everything up from all, and we do clips from various adverts, various shows that I've done, musicals, etc. So then I thought, well, with a book, you can go into more detail though, darling, because, you know, you only got 2 hours in a show. So that's how the book came about, really. I thought I'd get that plug in.
1: Well, that's the way to do it. That's what we're here for.
2: Well, yes, and you know what? It's marvellous. All good bookshops. It's not a kiss and tell, babe, so far as being mean-spirited. I don't want all that.
1: So is there no mucky details in there, then?
2: Well, only about a few things I've done myself. But no, anybody else, no.
1: Well, I came to see the Fully Charged stage show last September in the West End.
2: Yes.
1: Fabulous. So I'm dying to read the book. I can't wait.
2: Oh, I'm so pleased that you came. You see, we try to encompass, darling, everything that people may want to see, i.e. a great night out, almost like a variety show, if you like, doing a few bits and pieces from each aspect of your career. And obviously, hopefully not to be too boring. It's only 2 hours with interval. I mean, that's what panto is like now, darling. So I think that's an ideal time, don't you?
1: That's a perfect amount of time. And speaking about getting bored, you clearly must not, because you've been non-stop for all these years. What keeps you going?
2: I think it's the passion of it. You know, I think it's no good doing a job per se, whatever job it is, if you like everything that goes with it. I like the discipline of it. I like you have to be there. You've got to sort of focus and you've got to keep yourself, you know, you still got to do your exercises and your vocals and stuff. It's not just a case of going on winging it. I just feel that I like this more than I ever wanted to be a mother. I'd prefer to do this more, you know, more than have a boyfriend.
1: How gorgeous is Sue Pollard? I could listen to that voice all day.
0: She is the best. So iconic. And there's going to be plenty of Sue throughout the show, because we thought, well, if we're gonna have Sue Pollard on Gaydio, let's just go balls to the wall.
1: Absolutely. There's so much more coming your way from Sue Pollard. Listen to the rest of the interview, including...
0: Oh, go on.
1: One of the best showbiz stories I've ever heard.
0: Incredible. I'm gagged. We'll hear it pretty soon. Right now, Troy...

0: And Sauna, your first listen of that, Michael Maruli.
1: What a banger. I've been bopping away in the studio.
0: To the sauna.
1: Don't camp. Sing.
0: So, okay. I need to be on vocal rest. X Factor vocal rest. Right, Michael, what's coming up?
1: So coming up, we have got Mojo and Delta Goodrum.
0: Oh, yeah. KTO.
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0: Hologram on KDO, and it's Lewis White here.
1: And Michael Maruli on this Bank Holiday Monday.
0: Just about surviving, some would say. Although, you're saying fresh as a daisy, you're feeling.
1: Well, I'm up and about, I'm dancing about.
0: Don't you look like it? Oh, shut up. Right, I obviously have been doing Manchester Pride. That's why my... Or Manchester Village Pride, sorry. Wrong named it there. And I've still got my wristband on.
1: Still
0: got my wristband on. Obviously, it's still on today. I can't hack doing the Monday. I don't know how people do it. Because obviously, Manchester Village Pride is the longest of the Pride. So they have... I was out Thursday as well, but it officially starts Friday, Saturday, Sunday, then the Monday. That's how a bank holiday weekend works.
1: Well, that's
0: funny enough. And I've still got my wristband on. Is that a bit much?
1: Is that how we do it?
0: Is that how we do it?
1: No, I don't like wearing them. I just kind of hold mine and show because it almost spoils my drag outfit.
0: That's actually quite a good idea. Do you know what? I've never even asked you about that. Is that what you do?
1: I just don't put them on.
0: Have you been to a proper festival, like a Glasto or something before?
1: It's not really my vibe.
0: I can't imagine.
1: Can you imagine me covered in mud screaming in a field? I don't think.
0: Absolutely not that. Well, mine's getting to the stage now where it's starting to get a bit grotty.
1: Well, I think you need to cut it off.
0: Should we do it? I just feel like
1: you've not even got dressed for the day. You've still got your wristband on. Just because it's bank holiday. Come on, shape up, Lewis.
0: Right. I'm going to cut this wristband off. What a mess. Sorry, guys. Little Mix and Stormzy, this is Power, and I'm going to cut this wristband off.

0: if you didn't already have energy for a bank holiday Monday. You definitely do now. Courtesy of Gadio. Courtesy or courtesy?
1: Courtesy.
0: Courtesy, sorry. Excuse my French. Rebecca Black. And that is... what is that? Satisfy on Gadio. No, it's not. It's called Michael. It's called Michael!
1: Well, I'm very satisfied at that.
0: Thank you very much, Rebecca Black. Right. Time to get into something very exciting. We've heard the first snippet so far. You catching up with Sue Pollard, When Michael Met Sue.
1: When Michael Met Sue. And this has got a fabulous little showbiz tale in it, with a little story about a very iconic certain someone that Miss Pollard wants to collab with. Have you got more you want to achieve?
2: Oh, yes, totally. I want to do a duet with Barbara Streisand. And
1: right, well, you heard it here first, Gadio. That is going to happen. Sue Pollard featuring Barbara Streisand.
2: Oh, can you imagine? It was so funny. I went there. You know what it's like? You do the Hollywood, the rounds of all these people's houses. And this bloke said, right, you can get out here now because this is Miss Streisand's house. Anyway, I knocked on the door and the gardener came.
1: Really?
2: Yeah, the gardener came. And he said, no, Barbara's not here now. I said, well, never mind. I said, can I leave this note? Said, sure. So I left this note saying, dear Barbara, I'm an artist from the UK. She must have thought, who the f*** this person here? You know, and I said, I'd love to be able to do a duet with you one day. I'll send you one of my tapes. And do you know what? I sent her this song. A friend of mine wrote it called Streisand Got There First. And it's all about, it's not funny, girl, my heart's in a world, you're the top and I'm forlorn. Well, it were all these songs within this song that she's written. And do you know what? Her secretary wrote back and said, gee, I think that's a terrific song. But she said, I'm not on the road at the moment.
1: Oh, but at least you got a reply.
2: Yeah, I did. I was thrilled to bits. It's fantastic, eh?
1: What could have been, eh? Well, let's manifest that for the future. You heard it right here.
0: I'm cackling at you making Sue feel better, bless her.
1: Aww.
0: At least she replied.
1: You didn't get the song, but at least she replied.

0: There we go, but a Charlie XCX and 360.
1: That is right. It's Lewis and Michael here, hanging out with you for a bank holiday Monday. Gonna get on Sugar Maze pretty soon. And we will do a right banger, brand new Cat's Eye and Animal. That's next. KTO.
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0: From the Sky News Centre at 2. Sir Mel Stride's been replaced as Shadow Chancellor as Kemi Badenoch shakes up her top team. A number of key names are going too, with Stuart Andrew out at health, Dame Preeti Patel leaving as Shadow Foreign Secretary, and Sir James Cleverly wanting to become London Mayor. Andrew Griffith takes over at the Treasury. Here's our political correspondent, Rob Powell.
1: It's clear that she's trying to shape up her economic team in a more profound way. A senior Conservative source saying that Kemi Badenoch is now going to create an economic leadership team for the next phase.
0: A 16-year-old boy has been arrested on suspicion of murder and attempted murder after a man was found dead next to a seriously injured girl in County Tyrone. Police were called to Dungannon on Saturday. Some experts have raised concerns about domestic abusers not being exempt from the early prisoner release scheme in England and Wales. Killers and rapists won't be eligible as the government tries to free up jail space. A man's died and 15 people are missing in flash flooding at the Grand Canyon National Park, a popular tourist spot in America. Hotels are closed. Crowds in West London are describing Notting Hill Carnival as the biggest ever, as its 60th anniversary is marked with its annual parade. It celebrates Caribbean culture. Visitors, staff and volunteers are excited.
2: Celebrating 60 years of Carnival, so the vibe is just amazing.
3: We're working at Carnival today, doing stewarding, loving it. Having a blast.
4: It's always amazing. So yes, I'm so glad to be here.
5: We're serving Caribbean food. So we've got jerk chicken, curry goat, white rice.
0: More than 160 arrests were made yesterday, but police say it's been overwhelmingly positive so far. And Manchester City have completed the signing of Brazilian winger Alan from Palmeiras. Nottingham Forest manager Oliver Glasner's raised his former club, Crystal Palace, to sign Daniel Munoz. That's the latest. I'm Faye De Silva.
6: Good afternoon, it is Lewis here.
7: And Michael Maruli.
6: Hello, gorgeous.
7: How are we doing?
6: Oh, very good, and ready to get on some more music. It's Cat's Eye.

0: And the Sugar Babes. I love that song. That takes me back.
1: In the Middle. That is a good song, that. I feel like the Sugar Babes actually don't get enough love. They love Pride and Bangers Galore.
0: Bangers Galore, their greatest hits. Like, let's get it on repeat.
1: Yeah, let's do it. Right, Michael, can't have you here without talking about Drag Race Down Under versus the world. You're on the telly at the moment.
0: On the telly?
1: In Australia, but kind of international. Like, a lot of people are watching it everywhere, blowing up on the socials, as per the modern world that we're in at the moment. And what has blown up is your rap that you did. So explain for anyone that hasn't seen the episode what you were tasked with.
0: So it was a rapping roast. So basically, we got given a beat and we were told just to roast all the cast, rhyme it, make it fabulous, and I slayed. Mother ate, as the kids say.
1: The crazy thing is, like, obviously, the roast challenge is quite tricky anyway, and I love that the Drag Race producers were just like, I just think we make it more difficult.
0: Literally.
1: Let's make you rap it. When you heard that, was it a bit squeaky bum time, or is it kind of your natural thing?
0: Yeah, I was excited because we had no idea that we were going to do a rap and roast. I thought there might be a roast challenge, and obviously I won the roast on season 5, so I was like, oh, let's go. And then they said it's a rap and roast, and honestly, I loved it because it's right up my alley. I love writing lyrics.
1: Yeah.
0: I'm quite musical like that, and I just thought, let's go. And by that point, I was like, rare, and I was like, I need another win, so I'm just going to let them have it.
1: And you had material in your head already?
0: Well, come on, look at the cast, it's not hard.
1: You're not doing it now, you're not doing the roast anymore. Wait, how long did you have to actually put the roast together? I would be petrified. I'd be like, I need 3 working days at least.
0: No, you literally get what you see on TV, you have to do it there and then.
1: That's insane.
0: Insane.
1: Are you helping the other queens, or does everyone just go off into their little corners and just like scurrying?
0: Literally.
1: Is that the word? Scurrying away. Yeah.
0: You can hear a pin drop. Everyone's just in their own little world. Getting done. And it's blown up. Literally, I've had so much love from all the Drag Race queens around the world, fans from across the globe. It's gone viral on social media. So it's been everything.
1: Did you have a block at first? Or, because I feel like if I'm getting creative, not me acting like I'm an artist.
0: Well, I have a writer's block.
1: Well, I have a writer's block. No, but you know when you're tasked with something, it feels like pressure, doesn't it? Rather than just doing it for fun. So did you struggle initially?
0: I did with the last line. I was like, oh my God, I need something. I just had a total block and then it just came.
1: And you were saying to me off air, like a producer came over and was like, oh, how are you getting on? And you were like, what?
0: I'm like, can I just have 2 minutes, please? I need to do a panic. But no, the thing is with something like Drag Race, when you know it's got to be done, the pressure just kind of makes you do it.
1: You were like, please leave me alone.
0: Let's do it.
1: Come on.
2: Madonna. Hi, this is Madonna.
3: Madonna, everybody.
2: It's Sabrina Carpenter.
4: KTO.

0: And the music sounds really good. We're on the radio, Michael.
1: That's the whole point about being live.
0: Ariana Grande and Peso Organio. Yeah, we're on. We're live.
1: We're live. Here we are. Speaking of being on the radio, we've got some more soup, a lot coming your way. We had a fabulous little chat. Oh, yes, we did. Oh, all yes, about did. Panto.
0: Right, let's hear it.
1: I love all these showbiz tales. I bet you've got so many over the years.
2: I mean, I never wanted to put anything that was directly derogatory about somebody. It's just not fair. People do enough of all that, you know. I don't like it. I just wanted to put the fun things in and maybe what happened backstage. I mean, there was one in the book. It just makes me laugh. There I was, Jack and the Beanstalk. I was Jack and we had to go and sell Daisy the cow. And there was a mother and son, right, in the skin. And I had to go, I'm so sorry, Daisy, I've got to sell you because we need to sell you for the rent. And all you heard was, if you bring that girl round to our house again, you've had it. And I kept saying, Daisy, I know you're upset, but I thought, they'll be hearing this row, you know. It's hilarious. But you can, isn't it funny how you remember all these things, but people don't believe what you know. I'm sure they don't believe half of it, but no, mine's all true.
1: Well, I can only imagine the stories. And speaking of Panto, how long have you been doing that now?
2: When I go to Crewe this year, which is not far from Manchester, you know, this will be about my 47th.
1: Your 47th Panto. That is wild, isn't it?
2: I know, you can't believe it, but you know what it's like, Michael. One year morphs into the next, and as soon as you've done one, you might finish, say, in early January. It used to be, of course, March sometimes. Can you imagine? Poor devils. And then, of course, you're thinking about where you're going to go, like, next year kind of thing. But I don't mind because I like doing, oh, no, I didn't. Oh, yes, you did, you know, because it's just fun. And the audience join in unexpectedly. So I think it's fun for all.
1: And it's a lot of work, though, isn't it? Sometimes you're doing two shows a day and all that. But you're fabulous at it. You literally are a pantomime legend.
2: Oh, bless you, darling. Well, I think I've got used to it over the years. You know how you do. You might say, darling, I will say to the director, of course, you've always got to respect your director. I've always been taught that. But equally, you might be able to say, darling, can I just run this by you? Can I just ask if I could do this and da-da-da? Invariably, they're very good and they say, yeah, sure.
1: You know exactly what you're doing.
2: Yeah.
1: This is why everybody loves you, you see, Sue.
2: Oh, bless you. Well, you've got to do your best. I always think, I call it VFM.
1: VFM. What does that mean?
2: What is it? Very mucky pants. No, what is it? No, VFM.
1: VFM.
2: That's it, VFM. Value for money.
1: Value for money, there you go.
2: Yeah.
1: I quite like very mucky pants, though, as well.
2: Oh, yes, I do.
0: Oh,
1: very mucky pants. My goodness, that's going to be the title of my autobiography.
0: Coming soon to a bookstore near you. Right, we hear more from Sue Pollard and Michael when they caught up and clearly went to Lulu after Alan Fitzpatrick.

0: sad on Grateful because Zara Larsson literally brought out MNEK and Pink Panthers at All Points East last weekend. I was kind of hoping for Robin because I would have liked to have seen this live. I know I'm being ungrateful.
1: Well, you were just telling me that Zara Larsson is the most incredible artist you've ever seen live.
0: But genuinely, she'll do like the splits and then do a high note straight afterwards. Like, there's no in between. It's not like, oh, she's a good dancer, she's a good singer. She did both.
1: She's an icon. I'm
0: triple
1: obsessed.
0: Threat.
1: So down to earth. I love her.
0: The best. Right, in a sec then, we're going to get on some Avicii and we'll do some Olivia Rodrigo as well.
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0: You are listening to Gadio on this bank holiday Monday. A little bit of Barry Can't Swim and Dance, Dance, Dance.
1: It's Lewis here, hanging out with you.
0: Michael Maroli.
1: Hello, Maroli. You said that in a very Michelle Visage way.
0: Michael Maroli.
1: Quite Michelle Visage coded for a bank holiday Monday. Hello, how are you? We're obviously sounding, I'm sounding a bit ropey. Sorry, I don't want to speak for you, Michael. You're sounding lovely and fresh.
0: You've been doing it all day, so I know. Why stop now?
1: We would love to know what you're up to. 0330 048 400. Right, speaking of Michelle Visage, She obviously hosted Snatch Game during Drag Race Down Under versus the World, which you are on at the moment. And on Snatch Game, who did you play?
0: The iconic late Tim Curry.
1: Let's have a little listen. This is you on Drag Race Down Under versus the World playing Tim Curry.
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3: No, my New Jersey kind. How'd you do I feel awfully aroused? Forgive me, my fruity little kumquat. My mouth gets me awfully in trouble when I'm around such beauty.
1: Michael, so good. Did you feel pressure taking on someone of that status?
0: Absolutely, but I've just always been so obsessed with Tim Curry. Obviously, we had the sad news of his passing recently, but what a legacy. Such an amazing actor, so many iconic roles. Yeah. But for me, the Rocky Horror Picture Show was like my gay awakening.
1: I was going to say, like, in a lot of people's queer upbringings, like, that's such a big part of their, like, their life and, like, discovering themselves. What is it about that particular film and that particular, like, character that you think people identified with and kind of liked?
0: I think it's just how unapologetically themselves the character of Dr. Frankenfurter is, just so out there, just so, like, flamboyant and sexually open, and it's just incredible. You didn't know what you were looking at the time. No. It felt naughty watching it.
1: And is that your favourite character that Tim Curry plays?
0: 100%. I know that film word perfect. Literally, you put it on, I can do the entire film. I'm obsessed with it.
1: Incredible. Do you know, this is a very Gen Z thing for me to say, my favourite Tim Curry character, I bet you can guess what I'm going to say, actually.
0: Come on.
1: Home Alone 2.
0: Oh,
1: you know, he plays like the really sassy hotel receptionist. Incredible. Like the funniest thing. I am going to admit something right now, which feels almost horrible to do.
0: Are you going to say that you've never seen the Rocky Horror Picture Show?
1: Yeah. I am about to say
0: that. Sacrilege.
1: I know. But the way that everyone has spoken about not only Tim Curry, but this film, obviously I've heard a lot of it over the time, but now has made me realise I have to sit down and watch this movie. Like, it has to be part of my life. Exactly. Mm-hmm. So we've got to make it happen. I've got to say, though, I feel like I've seen it watching you do it. Incredible work. Right, it's Lewis and Michael hanging out with you next couple of hours for Bank Holiday Monday.
0: Monday, let's call it that. Why not?

0: Sensation, Adela. That is Ain't in LA on KDO. It's Lewis here, hanging out with you. Not just Lewis.
1: Lewis Wyatt and Michael Maroney. Lewis,
0: I love that you're giving me my full title. I have been full naming you today, actually.
1: You have all day, and I quite like it, though. It makes me feel very official.
0: Oh, you are. Very official.
1: But coming up, we've got more Sue Pollard.
0: If you could just do some talking here, Michael. I know you're enjoying your coffee, love. But
1: drinking on the job. No, we have got more Sue Pollard coming up. And of course, she had one of the most iconic roles ever in Heidi High,
0: yes,
1: playing a yellow coat. And you strike me as someone that would be fabulous at Butlins.
0: Is that an insult? Or?
1: No, you do give Butlins.
0: Well, thank you. Okay, I didn't have to take that as an insult, insult or not. Anyway, you enjoy your coffee. Is what Sue Pollard had to say.
1: Now, as well as all the panto and all the touring, the stand-up and everything, we have to mention some of your iconic TV shows that you've been part of.
2: Oh.
1: I mean, Heidi High.
2: Johnny, I was so, so lucky to get that. I think anybody that's been in any successful show that's gone on for a lot of years, and certainly nearly 10,

0: Gorgeous. Oh, and I'll never forget that final episode when she gets a yellow coat, is it? Yeah.
1: Yeah. It was so funny because she goes inside the chalet because I think Gladys said, "We've got something for you, Peggy." And then I suddenly go, "Oh, I've got it. Thrilled to it. Comes out, does a somersault. Well, of course, that was Tracy, the fabulous stunt woman. I mean, I couldn't even put my hand down, could you? Could you do that?
0: I mean, I'd have a go. I'd probably break a hip or three.
1: But yeah, she says.
0: We'd try it.
1: I loved those characters, all of them. And it wasn't just the characters, it was the actual people that you got really friends with. It. And some of them, sadly, have gone now, including poor Ruth, bless her, 3 years ago. And... But now, the ones that are left, we call ourselves the undead. And we have the undead.
0: Screaming yeah. The undead.
1: The undead are having a reunion in about a fortnight. You know, there's only about six of us now. Crikey, there's about 15 before. But, you know, we still remember each other with fondness.
0: Well, you've been acting since you were six, is that right?
1: Mm, that was only at school, starting at school, right? And I just love that because I was in the nativity play. And it's in the book anyway about, you know, what happens in the nativity and stuff. And it was really quite funny. Once again, you know, it was people were laughing at stuff. And then I thought, oh, I quite like the sound of laughter. I lean more towards comedy, if you like, than I might do to Shakespeare. Whereas somebody, it might be the opposite, darling.
0: But you like entertaining. You like getting the reaction from the audience.
1: Oh, I do. I think I don't like to curtail what I can do. But sometimes, so you don't waste anyone's time, darling. You go, no, it's no good me being in the ballet. I can't do ballet. That would be ridiculous. I mean, I can't even spell pirouette. I mean, hello.
0: I don't think I can spell pirouette, to be fair.
1: But you know what I mean? But some people are geared towards that. So I think if you find your niche, as it were, like you have, you know, I mean, you've probably got better and better over the years at what you do.
2: The best. Sue Pollard, Michael Merrilli catching up. And there'll be a little bit more a bit later on the show. Right now, we promised bank holiday bangers. So let's do it. Sabrina and House Tour. It's Gadio on a bank holiday Monday.

0: Miles Thorngadio, I never knew this. What was the fact you were saying?
1: That it was never a single.
0: That was never a single. It was huge, all over like TikTok, everything.
1: I love it. It's my favourite song off the album. I love Sabrina. She's fabulous.
0: I've just had shivers down my spine. Someone is, I don't know if you basically, if you're in Manchester, it's the fourth day of Manchester Village Pride. And anyone that can go on the Monday, you've got good stamina. Not for me, right? Someone, a friend has just messaged me and said pre-drinks are ours at

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3: and Lewis Wyatt. Hello there. Let's get on. Some girls allowed pretty soon. First up, Rose Grey. Gaydio.

0: Out and Love Machine. What a tune.
1: Scalio, Lewis here, hanging out with Michael Maruli, Girls Aloud. Obviously, iconic, but Cheryl Cole had the most incredible solo career. And not just a solo career, a judging career. What a show. And imagine, right, if it came back. Wow. Listen to this. The Sun is saying that the X Factor might be returning after 7 years off our screens.
0: 7 years? Is that how long it's been?
1: 7 years. That's mad, that.
0: Such a thing, Saturday night.
1: It's all anyone talked about on the Monday as well when you got back. Like, that's when you know it's a big moment. It was the conversation of the, like, coming back from the weekend. And nobody ever used to care what you got up to at the weekend. Boring chat that we do now.
0: Literally.
1: It was, did you see the X Factor? Yeah. And I thought we could have some fun here. Who would you put together on, like, of the Drag Race girlies?
0: On the panel.
1: On the panel, right? So let's start with Cheryl, actually, because we just played Girls Aloud. Who would be the Cheryl?
0: Well, it's going to have to be Cheryl.
1: Well, obviously.
0: Obviously. One Cheryl for another. Why not? She's a people's princess.
1: Or yeah, yeah, yeah.
0: So, yeah.
1: Louis?
0: I feel like...
1: This is an insult. I'm sorry. If you give this... you give me Louis.
0: I feel like I would be Louis. I think me and Tamara would be like Louis and Sharon.
1: Very that, actually. I also love that I went... I think Louis would be quite an insult. Yes, so it'd be me.
0: I knew you were going to say it before we even started. No, I think me and Tamara are very Louis and Sharon energy. Definitely.
1: And the big dog, Simon Cowell. Who's playing Simon?
0: I think it's going to have to be someone like playing Jane or Mistress, you know, someone that can just give it.
1: Give it. Oh, my God. Are you buzzing about it coming back? What are you thinking?
0: I think it's fabulous. I'd bring it back. Why not?
1: Playing Jane, are you ready? Let's go.

0: Oh, the fabulous flow there. This is Giddy Old Bank Holiday Monday with me, Michael Maruli.
1: And me, Lewis Wyatt. Hello there. Not only us, though, joined by the fantastic Sue Pollard. You met actual Sue Pollard. I still can't just, like, get over that.
0: What a legend. And if anyone hasn't seen the video that went huge on Instagram, I was dressed up as Sue, and when she walked in, her reaction is everything.
1: It's so funny. She was in great spirit as well. She was just loving it. So explain for anyone, obviously, on the radio, what were you looking like? Like, what were you wearing?
0: Very typical Sue garb. I had the headpiece on, all multicoloured, nothing matches. She's just so flamboyant and so fabulous. She made me twirl, she had me stood up, she was just everything. We were twinning.
1: You were twinning, and she was loving it.
0: Look at me now, sat dressed like Sue Pollard. Yes. I mean, it doesn't get any better than this. This is a pinnacle for me, dear.
2: I know you look back, and I've just noticed your Raya is better than mine.
0: I mean, Raya, dear.
2: Yeah, you know, the wind. It's not the wind, Mariah. My Raya. Look, hair backwards.
0: Bit of Polari for you, dear.
2: Yeah. Oh, I love Polari.
0: Oh, I bet you knew all dear. Of it.
2: Oh, I look when they say, oh, Vada the Lal's on the Bonaromi.
0: Look at the legs, dear.
2: On the what? What do you call them? Look at the legs.
0: On the Bonaromi.
2: What's a Bonaromi?
0: What? A good something. What's an omi?
2: A bloke.
0: Oh, yes.
2: The homosexual. You know, yeah, Vada the Lal's on the Bona, which means all gorgeous. You know what I mean?
0: The Bonaromi.
2: Yeah, so I'm trying to get Polari still remembered. I just love it when all the cast, you know, like the younger ones in Panto, and they love it, and I love it when they say things to me and I go, well done, you're coming.
0: Oh, you
2: on,
0: see, you know? Teaching the youth, there,
2: yeah,
0: you go.
2: You've got to. Fabulous. No, I love it.
0: Well, Sue, you're an absolute icon and a legend. Thank you so much for joining us today at Giddy.
2: Oh, I wouldn't have missed it. I'm so pleased you invited me, and I can't believe it. I think I've got a doppelganger that I'm not sitting next to her for too long because she thinks she's prettier.
0: No, no one's
2: you've
0: prettier
2: got,
0: than
2: no,
0: you,
2: look at
0: Sue.
2: Your lips. You've got more lips than me. Mine have shrunk.
0: Oh, mine are drawn on. Don't worry, oh, honestly. I look like I've been stabbed in the face normally. Isn't she just an absolute icon? Sue Pollard there on Giddy. Right now, we've got Zara Larsson and David Guetta.

0: What a banger, Hunter X and Golden. That song actually reminds me of you, Lewis.
1: Oh, thank you, because I'm golden?
0: No. Not because of our time on Princess Cruises.
1: Oh.
0: I remember you singing it in the lift.
1: I loved it. Yeah, when we were going up the lift and I was like, we're going up. And everyone was looking at me going, please don't say it. Please stop that.
0: How fabulous, though. It is Bank Holiday Monday with myself, Michael Maruli.
1: And Lewis Wyatt, hi there.
0: And we're having the best time. I hope you're all enjoying your bank holiday. And on the way, we've got some Philip George. KTO.
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0: Nice, that new music from Jungle. That is Someday Somewhere. It is Gadio and it's Lewis hanging out with you right now for a Bank Holiday Monday. And it's also
1: Michael Maruli in the house.
0: Hello. You've had a very busy weekend. I don't know why I'm complaining that I'm sounding so croaky, because you've actually been busy. I've just been partying. So you, what were you doing? You were at Manchester Village Pride.
1: Manchester Village Pride on Saturday on the main stage,
0: which yeah,
1: epic. And then yesterday I was performing at a gay wedding.
0: Oh, you were performing at the wedding?
1: Yes.
0: I think you went to a wedding.
1: Oh no, I'm not the biggest fan of weddings.
0: Oh, so you did you know the people you're performing for?
1: Well, they're fans of mine, very lovely boys, and they come to all my shows. I've met them loads of times. They're fabulous. Oh. So they booked me for the wedding. There was also Viola from
0: yes,
1: Drag Race UK season 7. She was there doing her bit, and it was camp.
0: It was star-studded, it sounds like. Enough about you, though.
1: Are you a wedding person?
0: Am I a wedding person? I'm gonna be honest with you. I could lie, but I actually haven't been to a wedding before. I've been to a reception, a wedding reception. That's the basically I get invited to the fun bit, because yeah, I know I'm going to bring the vibes to the dance floor, Michael.
1: Well, you are the dance queen.
0: But weddings, I'm going to get... I just feel like they'd be boring. I don't think they're for me. I don't think I can dance to a hymn. You're not allowed to do that, can you, in the middle of the aisle? Busting out some moves.
1: Are you going to get married one day?
0: Yeah, I think it'd be nice. It'd be romantic. I just think I'd put on a fun wedding. It's the same way that I say, like, if I'm going to have a funeral, I want, like, everyone in colours, everyone having a good time.
1: Yeah, just having a bop.
0: Yeah, exactly.
1: Get on the dance floor.
0: That's what it's all about. Any tips for a wedding, Michael?
1: Do you know what? As long as we've got a bit of camp pop on the dance floor, that's all I want.
0: Oh, really? Okay. Mm. Like what? What would get you on the dance floor?
1: Oh, I don't know. Maybe Madonna, something like
0: that.
1: Oh. This is the best song on the album, by the way.
0: That was cheesy from us.
1: Yeah.
0: I want some Madonna. Here's Madonna.

know I love music. And every time I hear something hot, it makes me want to move. It makes me want to have fun. But it's something about this joint right here. This joint right here.

0: and Just Fine. And although we're off pretty soon, the Bank Holiday Bangers are continuing with Brett Harris. He is on pretty soon, 10 minutes time. Not only is he playing the Gaydio Bangers, but bringing you all the backstage tea from Manchester Village Pride.
1: That's right. And then coming up later on at 7 p.m, we have John Ryan with Gaydio Gold, playing all the tunes you know and love.
0: Love it. Here's MK, Paulie Bascom and Zone.

0: Oh, Lady Gaga and Poker Face. What a tune. I've had the best time here. Bank Holiday Monday at Gaydio. It's been iconic.
1: It's been the best. Michael Maruli, love you lots. We'll do this again at some point. Brett Harris up next with all the

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0: Stanley Park on Friday afternoon. It's thought her body may have been there for weeks. Merseyside Assistant Chief Constable Andy Ryan is appealing for information.
1: Stanley Park is well known as being the park that separates the Anfield and Goodison football stadiums. It is a very busy and popular green space, especially in the recent summer weeks. With hindsight,

0: Sight, what you saw, heard or captured on devices may carry more significance than you realised at the time.
1: The results of a post-mortem examination are being withheld. Shadow Chancellor Sir Mel Strides lost his job in a reshuffle. He's one of a number of Tory MPs to leave the Conservative front bench as Kemi Badenoch announces what she calls a new economic leadership team. State and federal officials are stepping up efforts to locate 15 people who are missing at one of America's biggest tourist attractions. One man's been confirmed dead after a flash flood swept through the Grand Canyon in Arizona. Oil prices have shot up after the U.S. ended a month-long lull in attacks against Iran. American forces struck rocket launchers in the Strait of Hormuz last night. Liverpool have completed the signing of winger Bradley Barcola from Paris Saint-Germain. He's become the club's second most expensive player, with PSG receiving a fixed fee of £106 million. The deal could reach £123 million. Former Premier League defender Michael Dawson says Barcola needs to hit the ground running.
2: You know, it does take time, so there's no doubting his ability, but can he take to the Premier League quick? Because you have to. When you're at a club like Liverpool and they pay big money for you, the expectation is all on you.
1: And Dolly Parton's been laid to rest in Tennessee. A private family funeral has been held for the country music star who died last week. That's the latest. I'm Fader Silver.
3: Hey, it's Brett with you for a Bank Holiday Monday. How has your weekend been then? All good, I hope. Are you still partying at Manchester Village Pride? Did you go out over the weekend for Manchester Village Pride? Did you go out? Did you have a good one? Well, either way, let me ease you into your Monday.

0: please.
1: Rose Grey, Just Be Bodies on KDO. Hello, it's Brett Harris with you on a bank holiday Monday. They're making me do some overtime. How dare they? How are you? How was your weekend? Did you have a good one? Did you go out? Did you go in? Did you go to that little event that was being held in Manchester? Did you go in Manchester Village Pride? Are you still planning to do the, what is it, like the 50th day now? It's always the long one, isn't it? It really does kick off on the Wednesday and it closes down like Tuesday morning. I was wandering around the village this morning and this afternoon coming in to do the show. And people are still going at it. I can't believe it. Yesterday we had the rain as well, and we had a pause for about an hour. And it's really funny, Galeo's HQ overlooks the whole of Manchester's gay village, and I could just see everybody like hiding under trees or in like doorways of like the pubs and the clubs and stuff. It was chaos, and then order was resumed. And I have to give credit to the Manchester Village Pride team, who have absolutely delivered this year. From the acts to the whole logistics of the event, and certainly for us as well as a media brand, working with people that are so receptive to our ideas and turning up and helping us with all of the people that we've been able to speak to this weekend. The shows have been great, and it feels like there's a really good vibe this year. It has been a great vibe at Manchester Village Pride. Long may it rain. Great work. Congratulations to all of the team that have been a part of it. You can see Tracy's video, Tracy Walsh from New York, New York. She stood on the stage outside of her bar to talk about how the fact we nearly lost Manchester Pride. You should really watch that video. And speaks volumes to the fact that it was... It's been a total success. And yes, all of the bar owners and the volunteers and the countless people that have been involved in the new Manchester Village Pride have given up all of their time to deliver this event has paid off. So congratulations to all of those. I hope they have a well-earned break towards the end of this week. Right, stay there. Getting you into your Monday evening with Britney Spears. Shortly, some Peggy Goo as well. We'll do Beyonce right now. Take off the slow.

0: here seeing tribute acts of Britney Spears dancing and singing in the rain at Manchester Village Pride over the weekend. That's Give Me More on Gaydio. Just gone 20 past four on your Bank Holiday Monday. It's Brett Harris sorting the tunes out until 7 o'clock and recapping all of the madness from Manchester Village Pride. Backstage, I had the pleasure of chatting with Annie Wallace, who is, I would say, deeply involved with the sort of Pride movement in the Northwest and across the UK. One of the first trans people to play a trans character in a British soap, an advocate of LGBTQ plus rights, always using their platform, standing up for our rights at events like Salford Pride, and of course involved with the Gaydio Awards as well. It was great to speak to Annie on the first ever Manchester Village Pride. Let's take a listen to what she had to say. Look who I found backstage at Manchester Village Pride. It's Annie Wallace.
1: Hiya.
0: Happy Pride.
1: Happy Pride.
0: And what a Manchester Village Pride it's been. How's it been for you?
1: It's been fantastic. It's been community based. It's been rocking up. It's like not bothering about the weather. If you're wondering what that means, look at the news. An hour ago we had quite the deluge and it didn't stop us.
0: I think that speaks volumes about that this Pride Festival this year, rising from the ashes of what came before it, the community really have taken control of Pride in Manchester. Yeah. Why do you think that's important for a city like Manchester, and what do you think the effects of that will be for this moving forward?
1: Do you know what? I've been coming to this Pride event on and off for 27 years. I know, and I'm only 29. But I've been coming here for that long. I've seen it change hands. I've seen it be very corporate. I've seen it be very grassroots. And sometimes the very grassroots stuff raised the most for charity because they didn't spend so much money on things that weren't needed. This one has spent money on the things that make Manchester Pride Village Pride, and it's all worked out really well. And from what I can tell, they're well into the black. So there's not like hundreds of thousands of pounds being owed to people. It's basically all above board, in conjunction with Equity, the actors union that I'm a member of, and the drag acts are being paid, the comedians are being paid, the staff, people are being paid for their time, because sometimes, you think of some of the drag acts, they're on the stage for like 10 hours a day, and then they're there again in the morning for 4 days. It's a heavy job to do. We love them for it, and they do so well. And this is a party, it's a community fundraiser, and it's a protest. And Village Pride have done it absolutely right.
0: Amazing. Give it up for Annie Wallace, everyone! You can see that video online right now on our Insta at Gaydio. Love Annie Wallace. Right, let's get into this.

0: All the Boys. Player on KDO on your Monday evening. Bank Holiday Monday is a go. And it's Brett with you. Going to be bringing you some more Manchester Village Pride highlights after 4:30. And getting on some tunes as well. Mary Mary's on the way. KDO.
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0: Loved seeing Michael Murray perform that in their set over Manchester Village Pride this weekend. That is Gaga and Doechii with Runaway on KDO. Hello, it's Brett getting you into your Bank Holiday Monday evening and bringing you some of the highlights from Manchester Village Pride over the weekend. On Saturday night, Meek took to the stage, performed some new tracks, and I was waxing lyrical about a new song that I absolutely love of hers. She probably thinks I'm a freak. And I am, but a freak for Meek, shall we say. And it was a great pleasure to chat to her backstage at Manchester Village Pride. Listen to this.
1: What a set. How was the Manchester crowd?
2: Oh my God, that was so I actually nearly cried. I thought I was going to cry during Beautiful Freaks. I was like, it's too beautiful.
1: Well, I think it's really poignant because Manchester Village Pride is back owned by the community this year. Do you feel the pressure of that?
2: No, I think you can just feel... The energy is just so positive, and it feels like local people. It feels like people who are in their own neighbourhood, in their community. It's my favourite kind of show to do, this kind of show. So. Oh,
1: what I also love about this show is that it's about 3 metres away from a lovely performance she did at Cruise at the after party of the Gaydio Awards. I will always bring this
2: every
1: on.
2: Single time. Do you want him now? Should we see him again? Yeah,
1: get him out, girl! Now, I do need to speak to you about Even the Rich Die Young.
2: Oh!
1: I have been obsessed with that since you posted a clip. I think you're performing in Germany.
2: It's a bit of a fan favourite, that one, from
1: Socials. So good. That's the first time I've heard it in full. When can I hear it? Is it coming?
2: Yeah,
1: can
2: it is
1: I
2: coming.
1: Hear it,
2: it is coming. It's on the album. And the album is coming within the year.
1: Okay.
2: From now, within a year. And there's a new
1: If it doesn't meet, I'll be knocking on your door.
2: I mean, just to, honestly, most especially my fans on like Discord and in my channels, I just send them the MP3s. Don't tell the label.
1: No, what I really love about your socials as well is the outfits, and then you put them all up and you get people to vote. I've seen that recently.
2: Oh, the ones from the Kesha tour.
1: I feel that I've kind of come in a meet ensemble today.
2: Are you in my band today?
1: Listen, shall we have a sing song? I just got my heart broken, but...
2: Oh, no.

0: more vivid in ways what I feel it deserve. Yeah, cause I feel way too fabulous.
1: Gaydio, turn it up. Gaydio.

Kylie Minogue and Light Up on KDO. I am in the middle of an Aussie sandwich. I've got some Delta Goodrum for you on your Bank Holiday Monday shortly. Are you preparing to go out again for the final night of Manchester Village Pride? Or are you just sorting yourself out, getting ready for the week ahead? I will be, after the show, heading home and doing my ironing. I have to do it every day on a Sunday. Not every day on a Sunday, every Sunday or every day before a week begins. I have to do it. I hate messing around in the morning trying to sort my clothes out. I'm just like, no, do you know what? Get the ironing done and you've got your outfits all sorted. You know what I mean? Right, say that on the way before 5 o'clock. I will get some Pink Panthers on for you after this from Delta Goodrum. This is Hologram and some more Manchester Village Pride highlights on the way in the next half an hour.

0: You're playing on KDO. It's Brett Harris with you. On your bank holiday Monday, did you go to Manchester Village Pride this weekend? Lots and lots of stuff to digest. I've got some more highlights from my time out and about in Manchester's gay village. After 5 o'clock, you are going to hear a chat between me and one Kate Nash. Very excited for that. And we'll unpack some of the weekend's goings-ons as well. So there, Jazzy and Spritz, Ray on the way, and some Sam Smith and the Two City Chorus on the way. Stay there.
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0: From the Sky News Centre at 5, Lionel Messi has announced his retirement from international football with immediate effect. The 39-year-old captained Argentina to the final of the World Cup in New York last month, but was unable to prevent a 1-0 defeat to Spain. Our sports correspondent Rob Harris says Messi has achieved so much for his country.
1: He will finish having played at 6 World Cups, having scored 21 goals, only one behind the record held by Kylian Mbappe in the men's game. And his Argentina career is a formidable one. 207 games, 125 goals, 68 assists.
0: Detectives are trying to identify a woman who's

0: people have seen, heard or captured on devices may carry more significance than is realised. Detective Superintendent Rachel Wilson's leading the inquiry.
1: She is white, around 5 foot 2 inches tall, of small build with strawberry blonde hair.

0: To help jog people's memory, the woman was found wearing a pink Nike t-shirt.
1: Tory leader Kemi Badenoch shaken up her top team. Sir Mel Stride's no longer shadow chancellor, replaced by Andrew Griffith. Dame Preeti Patel, Sir James Cleverly and Stuart Andrew have left too. Detectives have been given more time to question a 16-year-old boy on suspicion of murdering a man in County Tyrone. His body was found next to his seriously injured 8-year-old daughter at a house in Dungannon on Saturday. US President Donald Trump's vowed retaliation for Iran's strikes on American bases in Jordan. The two countries have traded their first attacks in a month. And the streets of West London have transformed into a sea of colour and costume. It's to mark the second day of the Notting Hill Carnival. That's the latest. I'm Faye De Silva.
2: Hey, it's Brett Harris with you for a Bank Holiday Monday. It's just gone 5 o'clock. Cheers for getting us on. Some more Manchester Village Pride highlights on the way. But first, let's do Sam Smith and the Two City Chorus.

0: the highlights from Manchester Village Pride. I caught up with Diana Vitters, my little Diana Vitters, backstage at Manchester Village Pride yesterday, and we had a little chat about the comeback of The X Factor. We're backstage at Manchester Village Pride, and it's the only, the one and only Diana Vitters! What a set! How was that?
1: It was really fun! What a great crowd. They were fabulous. I can't believe I did a frigging shot on stage. I was like, no, I'm not going to drink. And I was like, I saw the lady walk around with shots. I thought, yeah, I want me one of them.
0: Happy Pride, why not?
1: Yeah, join them. Yeah.
0: Now, you've described before that you've got the gays to thank for your career. We flocked to you, Diana. Why do you think that is?
1: I don't know. I just feel like, you know, The X Factor was such an iconic series. Yeah. You know, especially that 2008 series. It's so memorable. And I don't know, like, I just feel, I don't know, I surround myself by constantly gay men. Sometimes I feel left out. Okay. I'm fuming.
0: So
1: I'm
0: that's
1: like,
0: why.
1: Do you know what I mean? I just think
0: FOMO.
1: I'm extra, and I love how extra everything is. Yeah, like, yeah. I love how extra pride is. I love how extroverted it is. I just love how fabulous it is. And I'm like, I'm just on frigging board. Do you know what I mean?
0: And I love that you brought it. You brought the party with you today. You spoke about X Factor then.
1: Yes.
0: Rumours that it might be coming back. If you were to audition again, would you leave your shoes off this time?
1: Honestly, I swear to God, I love not having my little feet, my shoes on. Yeah. Kept me real grounded. Even now, like in rehearsal, I'm rehearsing something in the moment, and I just take my shoes off in rehearsal. Oh my God, I picked up the loads of dirt though. Oh. But like, it just does it doors. I'm a little pocket rocket. I like jumping about. No, but I am wearing shoes today.
0: Yeah, fair. So you never know what Diana you're going to get.
1: You
0: shoes,
1: never know.
0: Not shoes.
1: Yeah.
0: But if you, X Factor is coming back, what would you change? What would you make? What would you keep the same?
1: I don't know. I really hope that if they do go back, that they keep it to the intimate auditions again. Yeah, I feel like something got really lost when they would do the first auditions in that crowd. I feel like it becomes, I think the intimacy of what we had was something really, really special. I think maybe that, really.
0: And beyond X Factor, what's the rest of 2026 looking like for Diana Vitters? Have you got any tea you can spill?
1: Oh my goodness, I've got I'm doing a show called Deep Heat Rivalry, which is a very, very sexy bit by Trevor Ashley. I'm in a really small part in something out next year, film. And then working with Brad, there's things in the work, there's something else that I'm doing later this year that I can't say yet. You know, and then maybe in the studio again.
0: Say
1: I know it's a nightmare, isn't it?
0: But I'm not
1: it's because
0: tell
1: you. You have to sign contracts and NDAs and you're like, wow.
0: Yeah, we've got lawyers looking beyond the camera. Stop talking, Diana. It's been lovely to chat with you. Give it up for Diana Vitters, everyone!

0: Jane's had a retirement revelation.
1: It's time to take control.
0: Ha! She had pensions everywhere.
1: Different jobs, different decades.
0: So she brought them together with Pension B. One place, one balance, one clear view of her future.
1: I can see exactly where I stand.
0: Jane, you were born to retire.
1: Who could you be with Pension B?
0: Download the app or search Pension B to get started.
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0: Petal. Her 10-day residency in London should be studied. I feel like it's been going on for weeks and weeks. Is the 10 days not over yet? Right, I am with you until 7 o'clock. It's for Harris with you, recapping all of the highlights from Manchester Village Pride over the weekend. And, of course, Zila and Faith Sola took to the stage to present over the weekend. And I had to have a little chinwag with them about the importance and feeling the weight of being a part of Manchester Village Pride in the wake of everything that happened at the former Manchester Pride. Listen to this. Well, look who I found backstage at Manchester Village Pride. It's Zila and Faith Sola, everyone!
1: Hello!
0: What's the vibe like out on that stage?
1: Oh, honestly,
0: today?
1: It's so much fun. Yeah. Everyone's having a good time. I feel like we're quite lucky. Everyone is quite drunk at this point.
2: Yeah.
1: And it's
2: wet.
1: And wet.
2: Everyone's very wet.
1: We're not saying
2: happy
1: wet.
2: Pride. Yeah. Full Manchester experience.
0: Yeah. Now, I saw that you were in the parade yesterday. Oh, was that your first time in the Manchester Pride parade? Yes. What was it?
2: It's our first time at Manchester Pride, actually.
1: We're virgins!
0: Where's been your favourite place to go out?
2: Oh, I went to New Union last night.
0: Right, okay.
2: Good time there. Yeah. I actually just love the street party on Canal Street.
0: Yeah, yeah.
2: Like, being out in the street, those little bars that they've got going on. Love it, love it.
0: And have you ever experienced like that as a queer person, an atmosphere like this before?
2: No, not really. Like, I love Soho in London, but I think you have such a community in Manchester. I mean, you've got a whole street dedicated to it. And I love the fact that, like, everywhere you go, it's just so inclusive and everyone's dropping it down.
1: It feels like being around family, like, genuinely. It's just like, oh, hi.
0: Yeah.
1: It's like,
0: I know that.
1: I know you. Yeah. It is amazing.
0: Now, look, this year, Manchester Village Pride, it's been taken back under the control of the LGBTQ+ community. What do you think that means for the community in Manchester and being from outside of Manchester, coming to Manchester Village Pride? Do you see that difference coming to a Pride festival like this?
1: 100%. Like, we were at London Pride a few weeks ago.
2: Yeah.
1: No disrespect to London. We love London. Of course we do. We want to come back home. But it feels so special.
0: Yeah.
1: You can't make up this vibe. Like, it's true community. Everyone wants to be, everyone's so invested in it.
0: Yeah.
1: And you can really feel it and tell. And it's special.
2: Yeah, completely. Like, walking through that parade yesterday, everyone's like, it's very intimate and it's lovely. Like, everyone knows everyone. Everyone shows up for everyone. I love it.
0: Now, Big Brother, it's back soon. I need to ask you about thoughts on GK Barry and Kate Lawler, the new show.
1: It's gonna be exciting! I can't believe it.
2: Yeah, I was so sad when I found out that they were cancelling late at night, because I was like, we need that kind of, I mean, it's reality TV, right? You need a little bit of a debrief afterwards.
1: We're
2: glad that we have that. Oh, we're going on stage.
1: Now. Stage.
0: Please go for Zila and Faith Sola, everyone. Goodbye, bye. Love Faith Sola, love Zila. Love to them both. Gonna hear some more chats. From backstage at Manchester Village Pride, after 6, Kate Nash on the show.

Barry Can't Swim, Dance, Dance, Dance, played on Gadio. I know how I danced, dance, dance over the weekend. What a weekend, eh? Manchester Village Pride. Good old knees up, had by all, by the looks of it. Well done to the team. Absolutely smashing it out of the park. Great lineup as well. Cascada shutting it down yesterday, and Kate Nash as well, who just disappeared into the crowd. I was like, where's she gone? Where's she gone? Get her back, get her back! Very damp, the heavens open, but it didn't dampen our spirits. Absolutely not. You're going to hear my chat with Kate Nash after her performance. Chatting all things allyship and the wider music industry as well. I could talk to her forever. That's coming up after 6 o'clock. First though, let's get the tunes on. Disclosure. On after this from the Shapeshifters right now.

0: It's Gone Dance On, playing on KDO. It's Brett Harris with you. After six, bringing you some more highlights from Manchester Village Pride. And I'm going to be playing you one highlight in particular, my chat with Kate Nash backstage. What a gal. I'll play that for you after six. See there.
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0: from the Sky News Centre at 6. Lionel Messi's announced his retirement from international football. The 39-year-old forward made the last of his 207 appearances for Argentina at this summer's World Cup final defeat to Spain. In a statement, he says he has nothing left to give, adding there are some great young players coming up who deserve to be here. A number of Conservative MPs have returned to the backbenches as Kemi Badenoch rejigs her top team. Dame Preeti Patel's replaced as Shadow Foreign Secretary and Stuart Andrew loses the health brief. The biggest change sees Sir Mel Stride ousted as Shadow Chancellor in favour of Andrew Griffith. Our correspondent Rob Powell says political opponents are rounding on his appointment.
1: Andrew Griffith was a Treasury Minister under Liz Truss. He was someone that was a big supporter of Liz Truss and someone that supported the mini budget. But the story that Kemi Badenoch wants to tell, I think, is that they are getting fresher, newer, spikier people into these jobs.
0: Two men have been arrested after a vehicle was rammed in Middlesbrough. It's just

0: Antiviral tests are to be offered at 100 high street pharmacies in England. It's an attempt to reduce deaths from heart disease and strokes. Crowds in West London have described Notting Hill Carnival as the biggest ever, as its 60th anniversary has been marked with its annual parade. Visitors, staff and volunteers shared their excitement.
1: Celebrating 60 years of Carnival, so the vibe is just amazing.
2: We're working at Carnival today, doing stewarding, loving it. Having a blast.
3: It's always amazing. So yes, I'm so glad to be here.
4: We're serving Caribbean food. So we've got jerk chicken.

0: Likewise.
1: And singer Billie Eilish has officiated the wedding of her brother and music producer Phineas O'Connell. He's married YouTube star Claudia Suluski in California. That's the latest. I'm Faye De Silver.
2: It's Brett Harris sorting the tunes out for you on your bank holiday Monday and bring you some of the chats from backstage at Manchester Village Park.

0: that and 54 Ultra, that is Talk To You on KDO. Last night at Manchester Village Pride, Kate Nash disappeared into the crowd to sing a song, Foundations, and it was quite camp. So you're going to hear that very shortly. But before that, you're going to hear my chat with her backstage at Manchester Village Pride. Well, look who I found backstage at Manchester Village Pride. It's Kate Nash, everyone! What a set! How was that?
1: It was so fun.
0: How were the audience being immersed? Sing with it all.
1: I was right in there. I got down in there with them. I like festivals to be with people in the crowd.
0: Yeah.
1: It's just so fun to like get that energy. And then I think sometimes these stages are so big, yeah, and you feel really far away. So I'm always like, I'll
0: be amongst the people after a great rainstorm that is typical for Manchester.
1: Exactly.
0: You're not a bit damp.
1: Just a little bit, mate. But you know, it's England.
0: You're an active ally.
1: I'm sure
0: you're an active ally. You appeared at Trans Pride Brighton. You're a strong advocate for the trans community, who are being given a lot of right now. I've got a bleep machine, so that's fine. What is your message to your trans fans right now, where we are politically?
1: I stand with the trans community, with trans people. I love the trans people in my life. Not only should trans people just be able to live their life and have access to healthcare and do like what they want to do with their life, the same way I think I should be able to live my life and have access to healthcare, and I think you should. I think that they should be elevated right now,
0: yeah,
1: and supported and comforted and like given hope, because it's a really scary time.
0: Are you going to be out and about in Manchester Village? Are you going to be partying tonight?
1: I really want to get some noodles, because like
0: some noodles, okay,
1: some pretty good ones.
0: Well, Chinatown
1: here
0: is about 2 meters
1: that way. I
0: know,
1: that's why I'm like, I'm hungry.
0: Some beer, noodles, great night with Kate Nash on the cards. Exactly. That sounds like. Give it up for Kate Nash, everyone!

Radio. It's Brett with you on a Monday evening. How are you? Hope you're all good. On the way after 6:30, I have got some right bangers to get you in to the mood. Flo and Josh Baker play. But before that, before 6:30,

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If you're at Manchester Village Pride over the weekend, you might have seen Donna Marie Gaga shut that down. Gaga and Abracadabra on Gaydio. Brett Harris with you. Thanks for getting us on. Almost time for me to do one. I've got a few songs before I disappear at 7 to get on for you. Jessie Ware playing after this from the lady who I'm going to see perform this in Manchester in a few weeks' time. Well, less than a few weeks. 11-ish days. Jay McDonald doing a great cover of this from Ray. It's Where Is My Husband on Gaydio.

0: Say the Kiss on Gadio. It's Brett Harris with you. That's me, Don. Stay there. Tunes on the way after seven from Donna Summer and Taylor Dane as Gadio Gold switches to Monday for a bank holiday. How lovely is that? John Ryan's on the way. See you tomorrow from four.
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0: from the Sky News Centre at 7. Lionel Messi has announced his retirement from international football with immediate effect. The 39-year-old captained Argentina to the final of the World Cup in New York last month, but was unable to prevent a 1-0 defeat to Spain. Our sports correspondent, Rob Harris, says Messi has achieved so much for his country.
1: He will finish having played at 6 World Cups, having scored 21 goals, only one behind the record held by Kylian Mbappe in the men's game. And he's in Argentina career is a formidable one. 207 games, 125 goals, 68 assists.

0: in the walled garden of Stanley Park on Friday afternoon. It's thought her body had been there for weeks. Merseyside Assistant Chief Constable Andy Ryan is appealing for information.
1: Stanley Park is well known as being the park that separates the Anfield and Goodison football stadiums. It is a very busy and popular green space, especially in the recent summer weeks. With hindsight, what you saw, heard or captured on devices may carry more significance than you realised at the time.
0: Shadow Chancellor Sir Mel Strides lost his job in a reshuffle. He's one of a number of Tory MPs to leave the Conservative front bench as Kemi Badenoch announces what she calls a new economic leadership team. 27 thrill seekers have had to be rescued from a roller coaster in Suffolk. The wipeout ride at Pleasurewood Hills in Lowestoft came to a stop. People were suspended 50 feet in the air. Oil prices have shot up after the US ended a month-long lull in attacks against Iran. American forces struck rocket launchers in the Strait of Hormuz last night. And Dolly Parton's been laid to rest in Tennessee. A private family funeral has been held for the country music star who died last week at the age of 80. That's the latest. I'm Faye De Silva.

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1: Happy Manchester Pride. So yes, the heroes

Taylor Dane, Tell It To My Heart. Hot stuff, Donna Summer, kicking us off on Gadio Gold tonight. Normally on a Sunday night, but for 1 week only, thanks to Manchester Pride, we are bumped to Monday. 4 hours of the heroes and allies of the 70s, 80s and 90s. That song, that music, that moment that built our spaces in the 20th century, before wristbands, before Mayfield, before Queer as Folk blew the gaff on our secret world, before the first time Manchester Pride blew up and rebuilt itself, this is Gadio Gold. But of course we have to start with the saddest news tonight, and to reflect on an absolute icon. It is a very overused word in our world, isn't it? Icon. But I think Dolly was super iconic. I struggle to find one great quote from Dolly to read you because there are so many. How about this one? In 2014, she told Billboard magazine the following about why she had such a large gay following. She says, "They know I completely love and accept them, as I do all the people. I've struggled enough in my life to be appreciated and understood. I've had to go against all kinds of people through the years just to be myself. I think everybody should be allowed to be who they are and to love who they love. I don't think we should be judgmental. Lord, I've got enough problems of my own to pass judgment on somebody else," said Dolly Parton. So there's the serious one. She also said, "It's a good thing I was born a girl, otherwise I'd be a drag queen." And she decided her drag name would be P-Titty. For you, P-Titty. We love you, Dolly. Watch it come.

ONJ Physical, Pointers Jump, and what a great choice from our music producer Dave Cooper. Why'd you come in here looking like that from Dolly? Not heard that since that horrible day, midweek. First time to play at Gadio Gold tonight. Thanks for being here. I'm John Ryan with the first 2 hours of music from the 70s, 80s and 90s. Then another two with Anthony Murphy. After 9 o'clock tonight, biblical storm last night. I've been here 24 years, never seen rain like it, and it's Manchester. Good job there was a cosy basement full of men to scuttle into. Big up to the Eagle team, and big up to the amount of vodka I consumed last night. Do drink responsibly.

0: playing the dance floor hits that built our community. This is Gadio Gold, usually Sunday nights 8 till midnight for Manchester Pride. Sorry, Manchester Village Pride only. We're doing it Monday night 7 until 11 with Cher and Madonna. On the way, Katie Lang, Shalimar and Whitney.
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Gorgeous, Constant Craving, KD Lang, Kim Mazzell, Young Hearts Run Free. The songs that helped build our community in the 70s, 80s and 90s. If You Were There, With Your Fist in the Air. And if this is reigniting those 20th century memories, you are very welcome. Equally, if you weren't even born and you love the music of the past, God, how old do I sound now? We are Gadio Gold. Sunday nights, usually 8 till midnight, Monday for the bank holiday, all the way through until 11 o'clock tonight, playing Luther and Janet next.

Whitney, I'm Every Woman. I Can Make You Feel Good, Shalimar. Luther Vandross, Janet Jackson, The Best Things in Life for free. As we play music from Heroes and Allies at Gadio Gold. With a great view from the 14th floor across Manchester's world-famous gay village on Pride weekend. What a return to form. The Prides of old back. Back in the village, just like this radio station. Born to report it 20 years ago. Oh, get well soon, Nadine. She has to be the first booking for next year, no doubt. And Bravo Bewitched, looking and sounding fine as a late substitution this weekend.

from the best decade, I am H.O., the 80s Diana Ross, the boss, Upside Down. From Gadio Gold, where we remember the songs of the 20th century, take that, it only takes a minute. Whether you are recovering from Manchester Village Pride, whether you're listening elsewhere, maybe thinking of coming next year, we'd love to welcome you. It's a marathon, not a sprint, is Gadio Gold, here until 11, playing you the songs of the 20th century. My mate Anthony Murphy doing that after 9 tonight.

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0: From the Sky News Centre at 8, Argentina forward Lionel Messi, arguably the greatest footballer of all time, has announced his international retirement. Posting on Instagram, the 39-year-old says it's a decision that hurts, but after the death of his father, he's convinced it's the right time. He's his country's most capped and highest scoring player. South American sports journalist Marcela Mora e Araujo thinks it was bound to happen soon.
1: In a way, the surprise came when he lasted the entire World Cup, you know, played 8 games, the full length of them, and got to the final again. In a way, he'd laid the ground. So I think at the moment, there's just an emotional, nostalgic gratitude.
0: A number of Conservative MPs have returned to the backbenches as Kemi Badenoch rejigs her top team. Dame Preeti Patel's replaced as Shadow Foreign Secretary. Stuart Andrew goes from Health and Nigel Huddleston from Culture. Detectives have been given more time to question a 16-year-old boy on suspicion of murdering a man in County Tyrone. His body was found next to his injured 8-year-old daughter in Dungannon on Saturday. John Swinney says his government's taking a well-evidenced approach to tackling drug deaths in Scotland. Officers have administered the life-saving treatment naloxone more than 1,300 times in the last 5 years. The First Minister says the focus must be on services for drug users and supporting them.
2: That focus of our plan is a well-researched, well-evidenced approach to make sure that individuals can be supported and that we can tackle the very high levels of drug deaths in Scotland, which are completely unacceptable.
0: US President Donald Trump's vowed retaliation for Iran strikes on American bases in Jordan. The two countries have traded their first attacks in a month. And a two-day festival honoring Dolly Parton will be held in Nashville and London next year. Dolly Fest will be staged across two

0: Outlaw Hits, the Shaped Out Community.
1: Evening, I'm John Ryan. Before Hot Honey, before Matcha Anything, when Wimpy still did a bender in a bun. We're playing the hits of the 20th century tonight. This is Gadio Gold. The UK.

My apps are busy tonight. Anyone would think we were in the last gasps of a return to form 4-day Pride extravaganza or something. Live from Manchester, this is Gaydio. I'm John Ryan. Hello. 11 minutes after 8. And Gaydio Gold continues all the way through until 11 tonight. My mate Anthony Murphy after 9 o'clock. But on the way between now and then, I have some Hazel Dean, some Dolly Parton, some Chic, and right now, my buddy and erstwhile Gaydio presenter colleague, the voice of the brilliant Rowetta, with Sweet Mercy, Gaydio Gold.

Hazel Dean, maybe we should call it a day. Soup for One, the brilliant Chic. Sweet Mercy, the even more brilliant Rowetta. Reach Out at Gadio Gold. Evening, I'm John Ryan as the sun sets on Manchester Village Pride. Quite literally, we are playing you the songs of the 70s, the 80s and the 90s. We do it normally every Sunday night between 8 and midnight. So if you're stumbling across us for the first time ever, you're very welcome. I had a row about Hazel Dean this, well, not a row, at another radio station. I feel like I was cheating on Gadio. I was working at another radio station during the week, and a heterosexual colleague in the office happened to say, one-hit wonder Hazel Dean. By the time I'd sputtered out my coffee and shouted at him, one-hit wonder Hazel Dean? What are you talking about? We are Gadio, with some more Dolly soon, because you can't play enough Dolly, especially not this week. Bless her. Jamiroquai, Cosmic Girl, Gadio.

same kind of gut punch, isn't it, as when George Michael died. And the one thing about the death of a figure like Dolly Parton or George is that you keep on hearing these amazing stories in the days after. You thought you knew somebody and you thought you knew they were great, but you didn't quite know all the little twists and turns and the decisions they made and their brilliance until after the most awful day happens. Dolly Parton, 9 to 5. Gadio Gold, a little ahead of 8:30. Kylie Minogue soon. We got some Blondie and Culture Club at Gadio.

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Tonight, 7 till 11. Can't do the maths. Kylie's What Kind of Fool. Heard that all before. That's what I love about Radio Gold. We played the massive song, Sylvester, Do You Want to Funk before that. Some Wham, some Culture Club soon. But also we go bigger down the discography of our heroes and allies, Kylie. Gadio with Liza Minnelli in a moment. Before that, I want to tell you about something amazing. You probably hear us talking about the weird and wonderful places a Pride celebration can take place all the time here at Gadio. But have you ever heard of a Pride celebration on a cruise ship? Here at Gadio, we've teamed up with Ambassador Cruise Line, the no-fly cruise specialists, to bring you an iconic evening on board Ambassador Ambiance, their flagship vessel in the fleet, to bring you Pride at Sea, dinner, drag and decks, with performances from drag menace Why She Black, as well as Mary Mack and Ida Down, a Q&A with celebrity Big Brother icon and Drag Race UK winner Danny Beard. This unique overnight experience comes with a five-course gala dinner and half a bottle of wine included. Gorgeous dinner, stunning entertainment, inspiring Gadio networking session, a chance to get to know the UK's finest drag export before a big knees up with our very own Chris Blackmore on the decks. Don't miss the chance to take part in this one night only event. It's Thursday, the 1st of October at the Port of Tilbury in London, just a short hop from central London. To be there, get to gadio.co.uk/pride at sea and we'll see you on board. Oh, don't forget to use a special code. Pride5 gets you 5% off your booking. Gadio Gold plays the heroes and allies of the 70s and 80s. It continues after 9 o'clock tonight with Anthony Murphy. He's got some Donna Summer, some Billy Piper, Pet Shop Boys and the brilliant Laura Branigan to play. Until then, it's me, I'm John Ryan with Liza's Losing My Mind.

from Wham, Call Me from Blondie at Gadio Gold, Heroes and Villains. Heroes and Villains, hang on a minute. Heroes and Allies, no villains here. Ah, tell it's live. 10 to 9, it's good to be here. The end of Manchester Village Pride for year one.

0: get enough Depeche Mode. See you Saturday morning, bright and early for Gaydio Breakfast, but Gaydio Gold continues after your news for nine. My mate Anthony Murphy playing Michael Jackson, Madonna, Kylie and the Weather Girls, all coming soon.
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0: from the Sky News Centre at 9. The King says hatred can never prevail as he pays tribute to the two men who were killed in the Manchester synagogue attack. Worshippers Melvin Kravitz and Adrian Dolby died on Judaism's holiest day of the year after Jihad al-Shami targeted the religious site in Heaton Park last October. Vice Lord Lieutenant Eamon O'Neill has read words from His Majesty at a memorial service.
1: Though the months have passed, the sense of shock and sorrow remains undiminished. Today, as we remember those who so cruelly lost their lives and all who suffered injury, grief and hardship, we also give thanks for the spirit of unity, compassion and support.
0: Argentina star Lionel Messi's announced his retirement from international football. The forward made the last of his 207 appearances for his country at this summer's World Cup final defeat to Spain. Detectives are trying to identify a woman whose body's been lying in a bin bag in a Liverpool park

0: Detective Superintendent Rachel Wilson's leading the inquiry.
1: She is white, around 5'2" tall, of small build with strawberry blonde hair. To help jog people's memory, the woman was found wearing a pink Nike t-shirt.
0: The removal of Sir Mel Strider's Shadow Chancellor is the key change in the Tory top team. Stuart Andrews moved from health to the backbenches. Nigel Huddleston is out, while Sir James Cleverly has quit. 27 thrill seekers have had to be rescued after a roller coaster in Suffolk stopped. People were suspended 50 feet in the air at Pleasurewood Hills. And Arsenal are being held 0-0 going into the second half at Aston Villa in the Premier League. The champions aim to make it back-to-back wins to start their title defence. That's the latest. I'm Fader Silver.

0: hits, the Shaped Out Community.
1: Just gone 9 p.m. on a Monday. Oh, this is weird. It's KDO Gold. I'm Anthony Murphy with you till 11 tonight. We've got more Dolly, but we kick off with Sister Sledge.
2: The UK's

It's the B-52's Love Shack. Before that, Sister Sledge, We Are Family. Gadio Gold on a Monday night. Thanks to John for the first 2 hours. You'll have noticed that John had a Dolly song in both of his hours. He said, why'd you come in here looking like that? He had 9 to 5, and I thought to myself, I'm not missing out on this, because we all love a bit of Dolly, don't we?

That sub sub Melly Williams ain't no love, open brackets ain't no use, close brackets. I do like a very precise title. And Dolly, baby, I'm burning. I still don't think I'm going to be over Dolly for a long time. Got some Madonna on the way for you, causing a confusion. Before that though, M People, One Night in Heaven.

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Italian house music. Indeed. And a black box. And it wasn't right on time. Oh, Scandalo. What would the world think? We had a bit of everybody instead. Before that, Donna Summer and Bad Girls here on Gadio Gold, where the 70s, the 80s and the 90s live. Thank you. How would you like a bit of Billy Piper? You would? Oh, good. She's on the way soon. Before that, though, Whitney is getting so emotional.

Billy Rose Tyler Piper, her official name, because we want to. Is she the doctor? We don't know. Ooh, we may never find out the way things are going at the moment. Anyway, that's a completely different matter. Before that, a bit of Whitney Houston and So Emotional. I have two songs left in this hour, and I can guarantee you, by the way, in the next hour, you will get more Dolly. It is a requirement that I'm fulfilling. Laura Branigan on the way with Gloria. Before that, though, it's time for the Pet Shop Boys. It's time for the gay anthem that became a football anthem. What's all that about? Go West!

0: We had the Pet Shop Boys, Go West, and Laura Branigan, and Gloria. And if you're sitting there thinking to yourself, this isn't what normally on a Monday night on Gadio, don't worry. John and I have just invaded for one bank holiday Monday evening with a bit of Gadio Gold for us. Normally, we're on Sundays, 8 till 10. Today, you've got us on a Monday, 7 till 11. It's all fine.
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3: From the Sky News Centre at 10, a memorial service is taking place for two men killed at a synagogue on the holiest day in the Jewish calendar. Worshippers Melvin Kravitz and Adrian Dalby were the victims of Jihad al-Shamis attack in Manchester's Heaton Park last October. Chief Rabbi Ephraim Mervis says they'll never be forgotten.
4: Melvin and Adrian will not only be remembered for how they died, but also for how they lived. Pious, wonderful, lives of kindness, of chesed, selflessness for the sake of others.
3: Lionel Messi, arguably the greatest footballer of all time, has announced his international retirement at the age of 39. The forward led Argentina to this summer's World Cup final, where the defending champions lost to Spain. Messi says the recent death of his father convinced him it was the right time to go. South America football expert Tim Vickery says he thought he'd have helped with the transition.
5: Look at your football history, how Brazil struggled post-Pelé, how Argentina struggled post-Maradona. You wondered if he might be tempted to play a kind of Master Yoda role there, passing on the force to a generation of Luke Skywalkers led by Nico Paz.
3: Samuel Stride's been replaced as Shadow Chancellor as Kemi Badenoch shakes up her top team. Stuart Andrews out at Health, Nigel Huddleston's removed from Culture, Dame Priti Patel's leaving as Shadow Foreign Secretary, and Sir James Cleverly wants to become London Mayor. 560 arrests have been made during the 2 days of the Notting Hill Carnival. Police say despite that, the West London Street Festival celebrating Caribbean culture passed off largely without incident. US President Donald Trump's vowed retaliation for Iran's strikes on American bases in Jordan. The two countries have traded their first attacks in a month. And Arsenal have made it 2-2 to start their Premier League title defence with a 1-0 victory at Aston Villa. That's the latest. I'm Daisy Steele.

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1: It's time for the final hour of your bonus bank holiday, Gadio Gold, you lucky devils. Vicky Sue Robinson on the way. Before that, though, the Weather Girls, It's Raining Men.
2: The UK's LGBT

Tracy Robinson, Turn the Beat Around. Before that, the Weather Girls, It's Raining Men, which, quite frankly, having stood in Manchester the other day to watch the parade, I think Raining Men would have been better than the raining rain we actually had. Never mind. I've got a threesome for you now. I've got some Cyndi Lauper on the way. I have some classic ABBA. Before that, though, oh, it's compulsory. We have to have a Kylie track. Tonight, we'll step

A threesome of Cyndi Lauper, ABBA, and Kylie Minogue. That just sums up Gaydio Gold for you. Thank you. Barbara Tucker's on the way for you after Mariah Carey and her open

0: Barbara Tucker and Beautiful People. We had a bit of Mariah before that as well, and Open Arms on the way, the Communards, the Eurythmics, and Aretha Franklin, Don't Leave Me This Way, because sisters are doing it for themselves. KJO.
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7: 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When you're walking the dogs.
8: When you're on the treadmill.

How would you fancy a threesome on a bank holiday Monday? Oh, you would? Oh, good, because you've got one now. Madonna, the Pointer Sisters, and the Beloved. 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
1: It's Madonna and Vogue, the Pointer Sisters, Neutron Dance and The Beloved and Sweet Harmony. Now, in a world that is getting more divisive, Dolly got more inclusive. And in a world that's become increasingly negative, Dolly always remained very, very positive. It's been a horrible week saying goodbye to her. Here she is with Kenny Rogers, Islands in the Stream.

Dolly and Kenny and Islands in the Stream. Suitable way to finish this week's Gadio Gold. John and I will be back next Sunday from 8 till midnight in our normal slot with Gold. And I'll be here Saturday afternoon,

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track in the background, Patrice Rushen with I Was Tired of Being Alone. Also played Make It Disco with What You Gonna Say, that one out on the Disco Express. Sending big love to everybody tuned in right now. It's Lenny here with you on the Glitterbox Radio Show, wherever you're locked in from this week. Send me some love over on my socials at Lenny, remember that's spelled L-3-N-I.

Ibiza. And speaking of which, I'll be joining you guys in Ibiza at Amnesia September 25th. My debut at Amnesia. So, so excited. If you're in Ibiza that week, make sure to come and dance with us. Tickets and info available via the Glitterbox website and app. Okay, final few to play for you this week. Up next, Sammy Deuce with Give It To Me.

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Also played you Titan Davis versus Side Effect and the new disco remix of Always There. Thank you so much for tuning in, guys. I'll be back in a month's time, but right now let's sign things off with this one, Fonda Rae and Over Like a Fat Rat. Enjoy, and I'll see you next time.